Top passed. Tim Curry, the famous actor and singer, passed. And, of course, we lost Miss Dolly Parton. No, I do not have any Dolly Parton to play tonight. She was not really a rockabilly singer. She did country, yes. She did that rock album, okay. She did some up-tempo stuff. I probably could have, if I'd gone through some albums here at the station or something. I don't really own that much. I have a couple of singles, 45s, like Traveling Man and some other stuff. And that's a fast song, but it's not rockabilly. I guess I could have brought it down and just played it in tribute. I don't really have a tribute. If you listen to Ken Ward's show yesterday, which is called Back to the Country, it's on from noon to 2 p.m. Thursday afternoons. If you go to WEVL.org after my show or sometime in the next 2 weeks and go to programs and click on archive and then go to Thursday at 12 noon, the first show that's available will be, for at least the next week, will be Ken's show yesterday, which I understand had a lot of good Dolly Parton tribute tunes. And it'll be up for 2 weeks, so you can listen this week and next week, and then it'll be gone. So if you want to check that out, go to WEVL.org, click on Programs, go to Archive, and then go to Thursday at 12 noon and look for Back to the Country, starring Ken Ward, your host, and look for that first show, and that will be his tribute he did to Miss Dolly. But I don't have anything. Also, Roxy wanted some songs about the moon. We had that blood moon eclipse last night. I've only found a couple. I've got a ton of stuff there, but I didn't have a chance to go through it. Also, Roxy, I cannot find my Gravest Hits by the Cramps. It's in a case. It's just not in any of the cases that are in my car because I looked through every one of them, and I could not find that Cramps. I'm thinking it must be in a CD case that holds CDs at home. That's the only thing I can think. So I'm sorry I didn't bring it. I will play you one or two moon type songs that you asked for, but I don't have any Cramps. I know the Cramps do a song about the moon. So I apologize for my voice right then. I will do what I can. And by the way, I'm always open for requests. You can email me at Lonnie@WEVL.org. Lonnie is spelled L-O-N-N-I-E, and Dennis, my buddy, who messages me every week, just sent me one. Thank you, Dennis, for sending something easy that I can find and play. He wanted some Warren Smith. I'll have that up in a few, as they say. I'm pulling it right now and loading it up, Dennis, as we speak. You're getting live requests. I'm not going to play it right now, but it's coming up in the next couple of songs. Let me see what number is that there. Okay. So let me let that load and then now blah, blah, blah, blah, blah. Hope everybody has their power back now. I had, no power for about 3 days. Got a little warm, but, we survived. And, Dennis, your song is queued up and will be played in a little bit. So, know that it's coming. And, Maddie, I have a song for you ready. And then Maddie also wanted, something very special for her. And, I've got a couple of British bands that will, each do one song for her a little later on in the show when I get to it. As I usually do, I had 2 hours to do Elvis last week. Thanks everybody for the really nice, talk about the Elvis show I did a few weeks ago. And, I really appreciate all the comments and stuff. You guys were very, very nice to me. I never get to play. I have a whole 2 hours to play Elvis, but that's all I have is 2 hours. And you really can't do the man justice. You can do okay and give him an idea of overview of his music. I just didn't get to play everything I wanted. And, in that regard, Miss Katie, if you're listening, I need to shoot you an email. I have something to play for you tonight. It's not the full version, but it's what I have. And I want to thank Jamie Kelly of the EAP Society for hipping me how to find this request that I had no idea even existed.

0: thank you, Jamie. And Jamie even sent me a link to show me how I could purchase this box set at a very reasonable price. And I did so. So thank you. Thank you, Jamie, for that. And I've got four CDs. I haven't listened to the whole disc yet. I've only listened to two songs, and those two songs we're going to play a little later in the show, and I'll talk about them then. But thank you, Jamie Kelly from the EAP Society. Jamie is the one that I play a couple of his albums that he cut with the Dempseys. I'm waiting on him to send me some more CDs of his. Hint, hint, Jamie, hint, hint. And I'll play some of those. But in the meantime, I'm yapping up a storm and ain't playing no music. That's not what I'm here for. All right, let's get started with this mess. So Roxy wanted at least a moon song, so I got one. And from, it's from Moon Mullican, and it's Moon's Rock. Okay, that's not about the moon, it's about Moon. And no, not Moon Unit Zappa. I'm sure there's some good songs about her too, besides Valley Girl. But anyway, we're going to play Moon's Rock, and then a little later on, when I do, what I was trying to say is I'm going to play another small Elvis set tonight of some of the stuff I didn't get to on the special that I really wanted to play and that I really like. So you will hear that. We're going to play a Moon song for Roxy. I've got a song coming up for Dennis. I've got a song coming up for Maddie from Miss Janice Martin that she wanted to hear. And I'll play what you want to hear if you email me at lonnie@wevl.org, lonnie@wevl.org. All right, Lon, shut up. Play some music, dadgum you. Here we go. Here's Moon's Rock from Moon Mullican for Roxy on the Rock House at WEVL Memphis.
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0: she's awaiting them hardies too.
1: Janice Martin right there with Let's Elope Baby. That goes out to Maddie. I don't know what she's trying to say there. That's interesting. Let's see. Oh, no, Rob likes Janice Martin too. That's from an album, by the way, called Janice Martin, My Boy Elvis. It's a whole CD with 33 tunes from Janice Martin. So if you want to use some Janice Martin all in one disc, look for My Boy Elvis. It's on Jasco Records. I don't know what that is. Jasmine Records. You probably look for it on CD websites and probably find it. It's a really good album. I can recommend this one. Hang on a second. Okay, Roxy, you wanted some moon songs. Well, I found one other one. How about from Elvis? This ought to fit your qualifications. Here's Elvis doing When My Blue Moon Turns to Gold Again, right here at the Rock House at WEVL Memphis.

Elvis Presley right there. Like I said, I'm going to do some set of Elvis a little later. That wasn't one of the tunes. I was doing that for Roxy's Moon Request. But I will use this disc probably for some songs in a little bit. So I'm going to put it over here until I get my Elvis set going in a little bit. Stan wanted just something by the Stray Cats. And, you know, I've got this album, The Rant and Rave with the Stray Cats, that I found in the shop. And I'm trying to find, and of course, the prints, minute. So, tell you what, Stan, give me a few minutes to take a picture of this cover, like I just did, and enlarge it to where I can read the song titles. Because I'm old and blind now. And let me see here what I've got real quick. Sorry, I shouldn't do this on here. Da-da-da-da-da-da-da-da-da. I don't know what song that is on there. Hang on. Did I load that disc already? Man, I'm sorry, folks. This is not good radio. Okay. And, of course, there's no song titles on the disc. Wonderful, wonderful, wonderful. So 1, 2, 3, 4, 5, 6, 7, 8. We'll try song 8 and hope it's right. I'm sorry, I'm queuing up live on the radio. Do not try this at home. It's not the preferred way to do a radio show here, all right? I'll probably get a letter. Anyway, from the Rant and Ray with the Stray Cats, if I could read this a little bit, enlarge it just a little bit. Here's Dig Dirty Doggy. I hope this is clean. Here you go, Stan. I want to stand in your way. That's good, too.

All right, Stan, let's see if we can try that song that I was talking about. Let's see what track 7 is. Maybe that's that dig, dirty, doggy, doogie, whatever it is. Here you go, Stan. Oh, yeah.

Woof, woof. That's right. Stray Cats right there for Stan. Hello, I won't stand in your way and dig doggy daddy. Is that right? Something like that. Dig daggy doggy something. Do what diddy diddy. Something like that. Anyway, there you go, Stan. There's some Stray Cats from you from the Rant and Rave with the Stray Cats album that I found in a downtown Memphis music shop of all places. All right. Sending this out to Douglas, who is a nice chap from across the pond in England, lives in Memphis, has lived in Memphis for quite a while. He's a fine drummer and a fine singer. Comes up to the Memphis Blues Jams a lot. I know you're saying, well, blues jams? Well, you're a rock show. What do you worry about blues jams for? Well, that's, you know, that's some of the things I do, too, are blues-based. But anyway, not song-wise. But anyway, Douglas likes to sing this song just about every week. So I found it by Charlie Rich, which is one of the several artists that have covered this thing. It's an old Jimmy Reed classic. So here's Charlie Rich doing a song that Douglas likes to sing a lot. This one's Charlie Rich and Big Boss Man right here at the Rock House, WEVL Memphis.

Charlie Rich right there with Big Boss Man. That's off a Rockabilly Stars Volume 1 from Columbia. And it was a compilation of all the Columbia rockabilly artists of the 50s. People like Carl Perkins and, of course, Charlie Rich, who went from there from Sun, and so did Carl Perkins. Town Hall Party things, Everly Brothers stuff, Little Jimmy Dickens I played, Marty Robbins, of course, Johnny Horton, of course, the Collins Kids. All those people I play on a somewhat regular basis were on this thing, and it's a mighty fine little sampler. There's actually two volumes. I have the second volume on cassette, and I might even have it on LP somewhere, but unfortunately the cassette player here ain't worked in years. It's actually out of the air room now. Okay, Maddie asked me, and she said I'm not supposed to say this, but I'm a blabbermouth. She wanted me to play a couple of special songs just for her. So I'm going to do that, but I had to turn to some British rockabilly bands in order to do that. So we're going to first hear from the Beer Bellies, which probably was named after me, even though I don't drink alcohol. But I got a beer belly, even though it's not any beer in it. And we're going to hear Hip Hip Mama. Then we're going to hear from the very best of Pink Peg Slacks, which is S-L-A-X. Pink Peg Slacks was a Carl Perkins thing, along with Pink Pedal Pushers. But we're going to hear one of their tunes afterwards. So here's two British bands to play some special music for Maddie. All here on the Rock House at WEVL Memphis. Let's try with a little Hip Hip Mama first. That definitely fits her to a T. Here we go.

Pink Peg Slacks from the best of there. It's Rockaberry Boogie, the very best of Pink Peg Slacks. And that tune was called Dripping My Love for You. Okay. Make of that what you will. Hearing it all here on the Rock House with Lonnie at WEVL Memphis. We got already 41 minutes down. An hour and 19 to go. We're doing good. All right. Now I'm going to try to do some of that Elvis set that I wanted to do. So these are tunes, I hope Miss Katie is listening. I tried to find the email she sent me a few weeks ago, and I don't know. I can't find it. It's disappeared off my folder for Rock House emails. And I can't find it anywhere, so I don't know if she's changed her mind and doesn't like the show anymore or what. She had requested to hear Elvis doing Tennessee Waltz. Now, I looked all through my box sets. I've got about 7 different box sets on Elvis, and I couldn't find anything. I looked and looked and looked and looked. So I got a hold of Jamie Kelly, who is one of the head guys, him and John from Arkansas. Our head of the EAP Society, which helped preserve and keep artifacts and memorabilia of all things Elvis Presley. And Jamie said, well, that's on the Platinum Box Set, and it's just an excerpt, and that's all it is. And Jamie sent me a link to a website where the gentleman had a used copy. The Platinum Box Set came out originally as a 4-disc box set. It's also available as a single disc, a double disc, and a triple disc. But the original version was Platinum, A Life in Music, was 4 CDs. And he showed me that there was a heck of a deal online to get this set. And it's used, but it's in very good condition. Whoever owned this before I did took very, very good care of it. It looks like it just had the shrink wrap pulled off of it. The CDs are in great shape. The booklet is fine. The text is wonderful. And I can't wait to delve off into this thing this coming weekend. But on disc 2, there's a couple of tunes I want to play, and I want to send these out to Miss Katie. She's the one who requested it. I couldn't find Katie's email. But basically, this is someone at the piano with a gospel quartet around him, probably the Jordanaires, I'm guessing. The booklet doesn't really say who. I've just tried to read real quick, and it's just an excerpt of Tennessee Waltz. And I think there's a longer version, which let's just say Elvis has some adult fun with it and changes the words up. Well, they take all that part out. So they fade it in, you hear Elvis do a verse or two, and then it kind of fades back out again. But then we're going to hear the song after it, which is just as rare. Elvis covered some Bob Dylan, not much. But he, oddly enough, covered Blowing in the Wind. But he did it, and I'm telling you, this is kind of, he changes the melody to it up. And he makes it almost like an Indian love call or an Indian war chant. The only thing missing is a boom, boom, boom, boom, boom, boom, boom, boom, drum in the background, which there isn't. That's all that's missing. But you're going to hear it's kind of monotone, but it sounds very American Indian-like. That's the only thing I can make of it. You listen to it, maybe you make your own decision what you think. But it's Elvis doing Blowing in the Wind. It's kind of an interesting. So we're going to hear those two songs. And we're going to just start a little mini Elvis concert till about probably top of the hour. We might go a little past it. I don't know just yet, but we'll see. I've got some other things I need to play also. So I'm going to get involved in that as well. But here's some Elvis for you. This is Tennessee Waltz, excerpt, and then Blowing in the Wind, as only Elvis could do it, right here at the Rock House at WEVL Memphis.

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1: It's 8 o'clock. You're listening to WEBL Memphis and the Rock House. And Lonnie, finishing up some of the Elvis special from a few weeks ago. We got a few more tunes to play, and then we'll get back into the regular paraphernalia of rockabilly that we bring you each week in and week out. Here's one that I always like from his 60s, Jerry Reed tune. And Elvis did this quite well. I do believe it's Jerry Reed tune. Here's Elvis telling us all that he is a U.S. male.
2: I'm a U.S. male because I was born in a Mississippi town on a Sunday morning. Now, Mississippi just happens to occupy a place in the southeastern portion of this here United States. Now, that's a matter of fact, buddy. You know it well. So I just call myself the U.S. male.

0: I'm gonna tell it like it is, son. I catch you messing around that woman of mine, I'm gonna lay one on you. You talking to the U.S. mayor, the American U.S. mayor.
1: Elvis doing U.S. Mail, and I do believe that acoustic guitar picking on there, I do believe is Jerry Reed. And Jerry Reed had the nickname of One Take Jerry. You know, I always tease Jake Calypso because I've watched him record at Sun Records, and I call him One Take Jake because Jake does one take, sometimes two, if he's just not perfectly satisfied with his first take. And he's done. He moves on to the next thing. And Jerry Reed, supposedly, when he would go to the studio, he'd be fishing, and they'd have to find him on a lake. He'd dock his boat, get off his fishing gear, come to the studio, take his guitar out of the case, tune up, and say, "All right, boys, hit it, play it once." Then say, "All right, that's it." Put his guitar away, seal the case up, and get his pay and walk out. So that was One Take Jerry. Here's something from the 68 comeback special, the live portion with Elvis in that leather suit when he looked like the king. Woo.

Jay Fontana playing on like a box or maybe a snare drum or something. And Elvis got Scotty's guitar, and he kept going back to this song. He plays it two or three times in the show. We're going to hear at least one of them. Here's Elvis doing a little Baby, What You Want Me to Do, live on the Rock House at WEVO Memphis, y'all. It's Elvis.

0: Down. I didn't even touch myself. Isn't that funny? You gonna get arrested, boy.
1: Oh, you gonna go to jail, too.
2: Here come the judge.
1: Here come the judge.
0: What am I standing for, man? Oh, yeah.
3: All right. Live Elvis here. Baby, what you want me to do? All them girls in there screaming. I get that every day when I'm at the grocery store. I'm used to it. Anyway, it's one of my favorite Elvis movie songs from the movie Girls, Girls, Girls. One of the first Elvis movies I remember as an infant. Going to the theater in Halls, Tennessee and watching. And, I don't want to say I was into the movie, but we were watching the movie, and of course, as happens in Elvis, in every Elvis character movie, boy winds up getting into a fight somehow. And there's Lon running down to the screen to help Elvis out because the bad guy got a lick or two in before Elvis beat him up. And I'm running down there screaming, "I'm coming to help you, Elvis. I'm coming to help you." Oh, youth. Here's a little return to sender for you.

Elvis from his 60s box set at the Essential 60s Masters from Nashville to Memphis. Elvis covering Chuck Berry's Memphis, Tennessee. A lot of people think that's Johnny Rivers, but Chuck Berry wrote that. Actually had a very productive day at Berry Park, and he wrote Memphis, Tennessee and four or five other tunes. He wrote like six tunes in one day, and like three or four of them became pretty good sized records for Chuck Berry. All right. Hearing it all here on the Rock House with Lonnie at WEVL Memphis. And that's going to do it for the Elvis special. We're going to get back into the regular rockabilly now. If you still want to make a request, and I got 44 minutes left in the show, Lonnie at WEVL.org. That's how you make that request. Lonnie is spelled L-O-N-N-I-E. And I got something to tell you. You know, I've done this show for 25 years now and been on air here at WEVL in one form or another for 36 years and have loved every minute of it and am very proud to represent this fine radio station. 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All right, let's get a little hard and heavy for you. I haven't played these guys in a long time, and they're really good. They just were in Memphis not too long ago for the first time in a while, and I'm talking about those crazy guys around from Nashville area, and that's Hillbilly Casino. And this is one of their old albums. It's been through the ringer with me. It's been tossed around and battered around, but the CD still works. The album was called Tennessee Stomp. And let me try and see if there's a copyright on this thing. I want to say it came out in the 90s or early 2000s. It's been out for a while. We're going to hear the very first song in there. It's got a little thing called Debt with the Devil. A little harder edged rockabilly for you, but still good nonetheless. Here is the Hillbilly Casino on WEVL Memphis and the Rock House.

Johnny Cash, a little Big River, and Doing My Time before that. One I play a lot and one I hadn't played in a while. So there you go, some Johnny Cash. That was, of course, from the Bear Family box set. Johnny Cash, The Man in Black, 1954 to 1958. It's all his son stuff in the beginning of his Columbia Records thing. And those, of course, were some great Sun record sessions. Johnny sounded mighty fine. So I got this album I forgot about I had. And this is a various artists album that was put out celebrating the legacy of Sun Records called Good Rockin' Tonight. And they took modern rock artists and had them go back and play various Sun hits. Then I've also got a various artist Bear Family album called Bear Family Records Rocks. And you know, I've been telling you about the Rock series, which is different from the That'll Flat Get It series. That'll Flat Get It series focuses on a label or group of labels that were owned by the same people. And the Rock series focuses on the individual. And so they put out a 35 track sampler. So we're going to be going between the Good Rockin' Tonight with the quote modern rockers, and this was put in, I think, their late 90s or early 2000s. We're going to kind of go between those things and some of the rockers who were inspired by the original rockabilly artist, and then we're going to hear from some of the original rockabilly artists as well, and that's going to kind of take us to the end of the show. We're going to start off with a very interesting cover here. This is Sir, even though he wasn't a Sir at the time, Sir Elton John, who grew up worshiping and idolizing, of course, Jerry Lee Lewis and the piano. Well, here's Elton John doing his version of A Whole Lot of Shaking Going On. This will sound a little modern, but that's okay. Let's hear how Sir Elton did the killer right here at the Rock House, WEVO Memphis.

0: think carrying 10 or 20 pounds of extra weight isn't much? We went to a park, handed 10 and 20 pound sandbags to people age 45 to 60, and asked if we could follow them around.
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0: Brought to you by HHS and NIH.

Richie Valens would come on, Let's Go. Dennis, I've looked at all my various artists. I didn't bring all the one case that's nothing but various artists discs. And I know Nothing Shaking But the Leaves on the Trees is on one of those. But the few various artists discs I have, it is not on there. I did look, my brother. And I checked some of these with 30 songs on each disc, and they're 3-disc and 4-disc sets. And then some of them have the print so small it's hard for me to read. I could not find it. I looked. I really looked. So soon I'll have that for you, okay? All right. That was Richie Valens. Earlier we heard Paul McCartney doing That's All Right. How about little Jimmy Page and Robert Plant doing Sonny Burgess's My Bucket's Got a Hole in It?

Almost my cousin Carl Mann doing Warren Smith, You Bangy Stump. Speaking of mans, I know a man who's a lady, and this man loves her some Tom Petty and the Heartbreakers. She gonna love this. It's Tom Petty and the Heartbreakers from that Good Rockin' Tonight, covering Elvis, who covered Bill Monroe's Blue Moon of Kentucky. Blue Moon.

Sonny Burgess and the Pacers. Yeah. With Feeling Good, the old little Junior Parker tune. Let's slow it down and get a little mellow. How about little Eric Clapton with the Impressions on background vocals doing a really nice cover of The Prisoners, Just Walking in the Rain, right here at the Rock House at WEPL Memphis. Get mellow.

Marty Robbins, respectfully, Miss Brooks. We got one more tune. We're going to get out of here. Stay tuned now, because up at 9 o'clock, the best of Cap'n Pete's Blues Cruise, featuring the late, great Cap'n Pete himself, Mr. D. Henderson. 3 hours of Stone Cold Blues from 9 until midnight. The original blues man was down here for 26 years. If you love the blues, stay tuned. You will love this show as we go into the WEVL archives and bring you that. We're going to finish off with the group Live. Remember them? And I Alone and all that kind of stuff. Well, they're going to do a rocking cover here of Johnny Cash's I Walk the Line. We'll see you all next week. Love you all. Bye.

All right, the time is 9 o'clock, and you are listening to WEVL Memphis. I'm Captain Pete, your host tonight for the Blues Cruise. I hope you stay tuned. We enjoy some down-home blues. Yeah, what is this? This is May the 23rd, 2008, and we're going to do blues for 3 hours right here on WEVL, your volunteer station. Stay tuned.

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You know I love you, baby, and I just can't help myself. Oh, baby, gonna prove my love for you. Somebody better come here, I spend.

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D. Cap'n Pete Henderson hosted the Blues Cruise from 1982 until his untimely death in July 2008. For more information about him, please visit WEVL.org. My little girl, Lord, she's a country girl.

0: Oh, yeah, the time is 9:36 and nothing but the blues right here on WEVL. Yeah, your volunteer station, Memphis, Tennessee. Nothing but stone cold blues. Well, as I always say, that's just a word we use, stone cold. That means solid. Nothing but the blues right here on WEVL on a Friday night from 9 to midnight. Captain Peace Blues Cruise. Okay, we open the blues cruise with Paul Wine Jones. Mad Dog On My Trail, Junior Way Off Slow Slow, Everything Gonna Be All Right, and with Buddy Guy on guitar, and Junior Wells vocalist and harmonica, and a little small club there in Chicago. Okay, you couldn't hardly turn around on the stage where they performed at, and the place you couldn't get in it. So many folks that little place to be sitting on top of each other almost. Trying to get Buddy Guy and Junior Wells get their blues out. Sunnyland Slim, Down Home Child, Alfred Wallace, Glad I Don't Worry No More. Captain Luke and Cool Jones, Poke Salad Annie, Honest Cotton, Going Back to Memphis. Junior Wells again, You Lied to Me, Country Girl. Right here on WEVL, Memphis, nothing but the blues.
1: Well, my family, we come up Leon County, Centerville, Texas. Oh, it's just a little country where they farm, you know, and raise cotton and corn and peas and peanuts and things like that. So that's where I grew up to know myself, was back out from Centerville about 12 miles back in the country. And that's where we were farming at, you know. And before that, I was large enough to go to the field, you know. Well, I was being around the house, so I heard my brother playing a guitar. So I was the first one I ever seen. So he wouldn't let me play his guitar, so I wanted to play it. So last one day, they come in and caught me with the guitar, and I couldn't hang it back up. See, I had to get in the chair to get it down. And so they caught me fair. So he said, boy, I done told you, don't fool with this guitar. He said, can you play this guitar? I said, yeah, I can play it some. He said, well, go ahead and let's see what you do. And I went ahead and played my little tune, and he liked it. So he said, yeah, he can play some. He said, where you learn that from? I said, well, I just learned it. So from then on, well, I went ahead and made me a guitar. I got me a cigar box. I cut me a hole in the round hole in the middle of it. Take me a little piece of plank, nailed it onto that cigar box, and I got me some screen wire, and I made me a bridge back then, raised it up high enough that it would sound inside the little box, and I got me a tune out of it. And from that, I kept my tune, and I played. From then on, I just come on and on. So I got me a guitar of my own when I got to be 8 years old. And so I went to the Buffalo Association with my guitar, and I run up on Blind Lemon Jefferson. He had a crowd of people around him, and I was standing there looking at him play, and I just went to playing my guitar just what he was playing. So he said, who is that playing that guitar? So they said, oh, that's this little boy here knocking on the guitar. He said, no, he playing that guitar. I said, where he at? He said, come here, boy. And I went on over there where he was, and he feeding for me, and I was so low, he reached down and said, this year we're picking that guitar? He said, yeah. So he said, do that again. So I did a little note again, same one he done. He said, well, that's my note. He said, that's the same thing. He said, boy, you keep that up, you're going to be a good guitar player. So he went on, and then he comes to playing, so I went to playing right on with him. So I was so little and low that people couldn't see me. We were standing by a truck. They put me up on top of the truck, and Blind Lemon was standing down by the truck, and me and him, man, we carried on. And the excitement was me because I was so little, and I was just picking what he was. I wasn't singing, but I was playing what he played. That's right. My brothers and sisters, they played guitar too, you know. At one time, they called it Hopkins Band. But we all split up one, you know, some drift off. And so we busted up in that way. But organ used to be the real family, you know. We'd play on Sundays. If we didn't go to church, we'd have church at home. And I was the organ player. Sang them good old Christian songs. And Mama, she'd never get happy, you know. And I'd have to be planted because that's what she wanted us to do, you know. She wanted to raise us in church. Fact of the business, she did, you know. And so my mother, she's Christian yet. She never did care anything about the blues, but I don't know. She couldn't play no music. And she could play a little old hymn on accordion. I don't know what it was named. But my daddy, he used to prompt. You know what you call prompt is when you go out in the old folk dance, you know, that old set. You swing mine and I swing yours, put the bird in the cage, and yeah. Then when it's wrap it up, say, take it to the bar. That means get a nickel worth of candy or something. Right. They didn't spend over a dime, no time for that set. So they had the name of the set, dancing on the head, foot, and like that, you know. And man, it was all right, you know, because I enjoyed it. So after I growed up, I just growed up with the blues. And I left on my own, and I've been on it ever since. And that's what I've been doing, playing the blues ever since. I've had some hard days traveling, but after I would stop in places and they'd find out I play that guitar like I do, they'd warm me up, feed me, and make me a paper sack of food and tell me I can make it. It was a guy, I guess, you know, by me not knowing, I guess he was lacking my mama. And it's something that the kids didn't know then, you know. They didn't know who was coding and what was going on, you know, because they always kept it out of kids' sight. But the music proposition, they didn't mind us hearing him play. So he was sitting on the foot of the bed. His name was Albert Holly. He was an old blues player. He was saying, "Baby, come and sit down on my knee. I got something to tell you keeps on worrying me." And he was saying that to Mama. And I just, you know, listening, I'm kind of a person like this. I just pick up on what he was saying. You know, the song appealed to me and made me feel good. And I just walked by him and off and off. And that was one thing that he would say. I do remember this day. "Baby, come sit down on my knee." He was right back on the foot of the bed picking guitar, looking at Mom. Say, "I got something to tell you, keeps on worrying me." But of course, I didn't know, you know, that he was just really outlining that to her, you know. It's to be making love or something, you know. Oh, I was thinking to leave that next year. I was 7 years old. 7 years old. So that gave me some ideas how to sing, too, you know. Albert Holly was his name. So he played around there. And then I had a cousin, my mother's cousin, named Tucker Jordan. He was a fiddler. Played that fiddle, and he'd sing. Him and his wife would play and sing. Her name was Rose. She picked the guitar, and he played the fiddle. And it was two of them, and they would sing, "Don't Your Sun Look Good Going Down." And I couldn't, you know, just catch on to what they were saying. But I know it was pretty music they were doing. And that gave me an idea. So I never did learn the fiddle, but I learned the guitar. And so that's the way it happened. They would have one man might could play the blues like Albert Holly, or Blind Lemon, or you know, something like that. Just, and he would come in and play two or three blues and just upset the thing, you know. Well, they'd give him time to play them blues, and then they'd get back and go to dancing. They'd dance all night, see. And whenever, the way they quit was when one guitar, a couple of guitars, man and his wife, they go home and go to bed, they'd leave the rest of them. You just dance till they just can't dance no more. Because you see, after that on Saturday night, and that Sunday they had a rest, and Monday they're going to work, see? And that's just the way they did it all through that country. Sam, I tell you what I did. I would just sit down, and as I got that moving in my mind, I would just sit down and I would hum me something. And I would bring it into a really tune. And from that tune, I'd make that song. And I didn't ask nobody for no help soever. I guess that's the reason that they can't play my music today. They can start it, but they got to stop. They can't go through with it. My first job, my first job was in a little old joint in Buffalo, Texas. Here's what I did. I run up on a fiddler by the name of Jabbo Bucks. Me and him got together. He could fiddle and I could play the guitar. So we said we'd go to Buffalo and see what we'd do today. That's why I met Blind Lemonade. But it was just about 2 miles further on up to the association ground. But it wasn't no association going on. But I just remembered that old spot of ground. He said, yeah, we'll do it. He followed me because he didn't know. But I did. I goes on to this little cafe. We stopped out in front of the cafe. I pulled off my half foot on the ground. He pulled his and all laid down. And I come and said, serenading, you know, a little. See how they like it. Man come and said, come on in. So y'all, you boys come in. Rushed down, got our hats, and we rushed on in. Said, y'all, sit down there. Y'all want to play some? Said, yes, sir. So we put our hats up on the table, you know, and we come as a plane. And the first song we played, he was singing this song about River Stay Away From My Door. And man, it turned the town out. And that one song, he played it, I guess a half a day. That one song, he just won't ever stay away from my door. And he played and played and played. So I know the thing, we had a half full of money apiece. That's just the way it is. And from then, we left that and we go to a place called Jewett, Texas. We first went to Oakwood. We stopped in Oakwood. Nothing happening much. We turn around, we come straight on back, and we kept on through Buffalo and went to Jewett. And we turned it out there. Yeah, we turned it out there. So from then on, I done got to be about 14 then. Yeah, about 14 years old. Yeah. And then I was just traveling around, and I ends up in Crockett at 20. When I ended up in Crockett, I was 21 years old. And I left Crockett the same year and went on to Grapevine, Texas. And that's why I got that girl, what you call Out of Me. You hear me calling on the guitar, Out of Me. Don't you hear me calling? That's where I got it. Grapevine, Texas. That was between Crockett and Palestine. Fact of the business is a little place else called Elkhart before you get to Palestine.

Ah, yeah, the time is 9:58, and you're listening to WVL Memphis. Lightning made a mark on the world of blues and around the world. Lightning Hopkins from Centerville, Texas. Yeah, he used to come all down around Clarksdale. I hear old folks talking about Lightning Hopkins. Yeah, I've been listening to Lightning Hopkins since I've been big enough to remember. Lightning Hopkins. Yeah, he traveled around on freight trains and all that great stuff. Yeah, back in the day. He started out when he was 7 years old. Yeah, I think Lightning passed away in the early 70s, along about 71, 72, 73, somewhere along there. The only one, he always said that can't nobody do his music. I hadn't heard nobody do it. Lightning Hopkins, right here on WEVL, Memphis, Captain Pete's Blues Cruise. Yeah, we did an interview with Lightning Hopkins, and we did Have You Ever Loved a Woman and Like to Boogie, and what we just heard was Come On Baby, right here on WEVL at 9:59. 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

Today, I think I'll play another little piece called How Long. That's one of Walter Davis's pieces. I'm going to try him out a while. See how he's doing. He's doing very well, I guess.

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1: Well, I'm down Mississippi, do as I please, I is awake.

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Well, my boss not mean, my baby's not there. Look here, peoples, but I'm here. See, I'm going back Mississippi. Yeah, that's where I want to be.

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D. Cap'n Pete Henderson hosted the Blues Cruise from 1982 until his untimely death in July 2008. 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

Oh, yeah. Nothing but the blues. Yeah, the time is 10:32 and you're listening to WEVL Memphis, Captain Pete's Blues Cruise. Yeah, on a nice Friday night. Okay, we open up that set with T-Bone Walker. Treat Me So Low Down. I Am in an Awful Mood. Spanky Red, How Long Blues. Smokey Babe, Back to Mississippi. Victoria Spivey, You're My Man. Muddy Waters, County Jail. What we just heard is was three different artists here. Yellow Dog Blues. Yeah. With a Southern Cross the Dog. I hear my folks talk about that all the time. Jane P. Johnson and Catherine Hanley Lewis, Yellow Dog Blues. Right here on WEVL. Yeah, you can read so much about the Yellow Dog Blues down Mississippi where the Southern Cross the Dog. That's what they use. There's a lot of history coming from down through Mississippi for his music-wise, blues music. You're hearing it all right here on WEVL, your volunteer station. Right here in Memphis, Tennessee, and we try our best to give you some blues that you don't normally hear, and especially on the airways. That's for real.

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Oh, that was Memphis Slim and Gilliam. 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I got a friend of mine. I played a song last week, and he asked me to play it again for him tonight, John Stewart. And he was born and raised here in Memphis, South Memphis, and he liked to hear me talk about stuff in Mississippi and, and a lot of things, you know, that he know about it, but he never did thought too much of it, I guess. He likes me to tell him them great things about the state of Mississippi. And what's so amazing about it, he didn't know all those great post-war and before that, like Charlie Patton, Robert Johnson, all those folks. He didn't have no idea where they came from. So he wanted me to play this Sonny Boy William. He was telling me about this song he made about 1938 Pontiac, and he heard me play the Fattening Frog for Snakes last Friday night, and he wanted to hear that again. I said, yeah, Sonny Boy made that back about that 1938 Pontiac. They coming out Highway 49 with his baby laying in his chest and his 38 Pontiac. I hope you enjoy this, John.

Well, I'm at Texas Alexander in Leon County at a place you call Norman G. Texas. They had a little old dude down there, what you call, I don't know, a picnic. And they had a ball game, see? Well, Norman G. was playing Leon. So that's the way they had him named. They didn't have, them that special big name like they got now, Colt 45 and they don't have them kind of names then, but they just the name of the town. So Leona playing Norman G. So I got on there and I see the man up on the standing up on the truck with his hand up to his mouth and man, that man was singing. That was Texas, my cousin. I didn't know. All right. I goes on there, that man singing so he just broke up, like broke up the ball game. People paying so much attention to him instead of the ball game, see? That was interesting in him. While he had been gone, well, all his people was in Norman G. Most of them, his mother and them at that time were living. And he had been gone, kind of made a little straightway like I did, and he stayed for a while, and he come back. That's the way he come back. You understand? He come back ready. I mean, he come back ready with that singing. He couldn't play no music. Never played an instrument in his life. But he tore a guitar. He'd buy a guitar. But he tore it in case that he'd run upon you or me or somebody could play, and he'd sing. And he kept a guitar because if he asked you, could you play a guitar? And you say, yeah, well, he got one, see? And then y'all tear it off. And that's when I met Texas Alexander many years ago in Norman G, Texas. Comes to him for quite a bit there in Crockett, Texas, and Grapeland, Palestine, Oakwood, and Buffalo, and Centerville, Norman G, Flynn, and Marquis, and back in them places. I never followed Texas no further than Houston for a long ways. Because he was a man who'd get up and go. First Cadillac that I ever known to be, one of them Spencer's bad cars, he went somewhere and he come to Norman G. in a Cadillac, and that was the longest old ugly car, old long Cadillac, one of them old first made, see? But it was new. Over there, and everybody admired him, because colored people didn't have none. They didn't even have T-Mall Foles, didn't He come in a Cadillac. Hey, Texas was doing all right for himself. And he got singing them bad songs, I guess. He thought that it's all right. And, in times you couldn't sing a bad song, Not on the box and jukes and things. So he sung that bad song and sent him down, see. Some works on a cover like a bullhog's eye. They put him in the can for a while, but he sung on out of that. He got out. He wasn't in there too long. I don't think it was that too long. Because he come back. But he knew better than to sing that kind of song again. But now, they're singing everything, and and I did not condemn them. I tell you what, now just like he said, I got something to tell you, baby, make the hair rise on your head. I got something to give you, darling, make your springs tremble on your bed. Them songs right that day is not as bad as they got now. They got these songs about what is that you got that makes, a man do so much and this, that, and this, you understand, it's more ideas about it now. Because at that time, he was known, but everybody else didn't. But it just pulled the wool more wiser, see? It opened up my eyes, I know what he's talking about now, but I didn't know then. I got something to give you, make the hair rise on your head. And then I got something to give. No, I got something to tell you. Make the hair rise on your head.
Now, I got something to give you. Make your sprains tremble on your bed. Shit. Put these on, gentlemen. Now it is, but I couldn't then. I didn't know what it meant. I'd have just been hollering it out for anybody.

0: When did I start recording? I used to play up and down the streets down, Darling. And the news got around. So they began talent scouts, you know. Yeah, lady, she was a talent scout. She heard about me. Her name was Loland Cullum. So she decided that she would come around and see me about, you know, doing something for me. She heard that I was a good guitar player, which I didn't know I was not, but I always felt good of my music, what I was doing. So she came to my house one day. I was shooting craps, shooting 2 cents. Every shot would shoot 2 cents, and we bet three. That would make a nickel play. 3 cents the bar. All right, she drove up out there. I had a five for a pint. I done made about 30 cents. Beat the boys out about 30 cents. She blowed her horn and said, "I want to speak to Mr. Hopkins." She had a nice language. She said, I said, "Tell I ain't him. Tell I ain't him." So I said, "Man, that's a woman. That's a woman." I said, "Wait a minute. Let me see her." I said, "Yeah, this is him." She said, "Could I speak with you a minute?" I said, "Oh, yeah." I goes on, I left my five on the on the floor, you know. I said, "Y'all wait, I'll make it in a minute." I thought she was going to rush away, you know. So when I go there, she says, "Mr. Hopkins?" I said, "Yeah, this is him." "So I heard that you was a musician." I said, "Play guitar." I said, "Oh, a little bit." She said, "Well, I'm going to tell you." She says, "My name is Loland Cullum." She says, "And I'm a talent scout." She said, "And I wants to help everybody that can do any good in music playing, and I might could do you some good." I said, "Yes, ma'am." I said, "Well, what is that?" She said, "Well, I tell you." She said, "Would you be interested in making you $1,000 right now?" And man, my eyes got that big. I said, $1,000? I said, "Well, I never had $1,000 in my life." She said, "Well, you're right on the good road of making you $1,000. She said, "If you don't mind doing a little something I ask you," she said, "would you go get your guitar and come here and just play one song for me?" I said, I'm selling. She said, "I'm buying and selling." I said, "Well, sure." All right, man, I broke in there and got my guitar, and I went back and I propped my foot up, and I come and said, "Playing." She said, "That's good enough." She said, "Now, I'll tell you what." I said, "Mr. Hopkins," says, "I'm going to go and I'm going to call." She had a couple of more people to go. She said, "I'm going to call the company and I'm going to tell them what I got." See, and if you say that's enough to say, I says, "Will you go?" But I said, "Well, sure." So she goes on and she called and she come back. She said, "Mr. Hopkins," said, "get ready." I said, "You're on the road." I said, "Get ready." So I come and getting up a little few rags I had, you know what I mean, kind of way I'm doing, because I was wearing overalls then, and I didn't care, because I'm laying around the house, and didn't too much care. I had a couple of pair of nice sunny pants, no suit at all, I don't think. So I goes on, get ready, so it's taking her a week to get herself straight. So we left, and I carried another guy that played with me by the name of Thunder Smith. I wish they named him Thunder. His name was Wilson Smith. Just like the name me Lightning, you know. So when I carried him down there, she had a piano there. He was pianos. He'd play the piano and I'd play the guitar. So she was kind of across the fence on that. She didn't know what to, you know, try that double up there, because she knowed I knowed mine one way there. So she said, "Well, Mr. Hopkins," said, "I don't know about Miss Smith." She said, "I don't know whether I can take Miss Smith or not." And then I just spoke like this, see, because I didn't know. It didn't seem to mean so much to me, you know, because it was looking like, gosh. I said, "Well, look." I said, "You mean that you don't want him to go?" She said, "No, I just take you this time. And maybe him later." I said, "No." I said, "If you can't take him, I ain't going." So, and when I say something, you know, I pretty well mean that. So she looked at me and said, "Mr. Hoffman, you just got to go." I said, "No, I ain't either." I said, "I'm not on no obligation to go." I said, "But I'd go if you take." She said, "Well, just in case that you won't go, said, I'll take Miss Smith too." So when we get in California, we go over to the studio. So they call them up one by one. The boys was failing. They couldn't make it. Man don't want them. Called me up. I made my song going out there, the Rocky Mountain. That's the song I made going through the mountain. She was driving. She'll tell you right today. When I gets in that studio, they said, "Mr. Hopkins, we want to see what you got to offer." I walks up there and I grabs that old guitar and I razz back. And I said, "The Rocky Mountain. Darling, this way out in the west." He said, "He sold." I said, "He sold." Right then and there. I didn't have to hit another note. All right. I come on down. It was Smith is next. He said, "Well, let's see what y'all got all together on the piano." And I get up there and I play the same song about the Rocky Mountain with Smith. And I sold him. And boy, we told the giant up. And so the name mean lightning. And name him Thunder.
1: 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Thank you.

soon. 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

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But just watch me in a minute. I'm gonna do the finger work, and everybody gonna be quiet when I. Now here I go. Watch my fingers. Yeah. Don't let nobody do that but me. I'm gonna hit it one more time. Yeah. Run them strings, boy. Take your time.

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I'm gonna do it one more time. I know that's good. And the old folks were saying,

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1: But here when I come in, I've done it one more time, finger wave. You better quit that. That's what I like about myself.

0: She said, look here, brother, just like you lost your money. You had a good chance to lose your life. So go ahead on, Lightning.
1: Yeah, Love and Ten, and Lightning Hopkins. You listen to WVO in Memphis. Time is 11:10. Lightning Hopkins, Trouble in Mind, Good Time, Him, Better Down the Road, Watch My Fingers, Once Were a Gambler. Lightning always will be a history of the blues, Lightning Hopkins. Yeah, Sam Lightning Hopkins, Sam Hopkins. Yeah, he always be a figure in the blues music.
0: The blues is a feeling, you know. You can be happy. People say you don't have no blues when you're happy, you know what I mean? But just like you say you lose something, or your wife quit you, your girlfriend quit you, or maybe you wants a suit of clothes and don't have the money to buy it with. Maybe you wants to go to a party and you don't have fishing clothes. You sit home and worry. You got the blues, man. That is the blues. It's not no jive. It's the blues. You ever heard of a person going up on a building, jumping off, breaking their own neck, committing suicide? You know what they got? The blues three times done hit them. They can't come out of money. You ever heard them taking sleeping pills and dying? The blues is something worrying them people. A worry is the blues. And when you get worried, you just go tell the world, say, I got the blues. Just like Blind Lemon first said, I walked from Dallas. I walked to Wichita Falls. Now, that man wouldn't have been walking that far if it hadn't had the blues for that girl. He said, but when a man misses rider, you know that ain't no walk at all. You understand? That's the blues, baby.

Nothing gonna put me on the road but you. It's like this about it. It's a parable to anything. You could get up and say anything about the blues and don't have to be right. But here's what make it dwell so deeply in people's heart. It's when you make it rhyme. If you don't rhyme a song, well, you just same as talking to me, a conversation back and forth. Maybe I say, oh, I don't pay this conversation no attention because it's no good. But when you rhyme that song, when you talk, well, you know what I mean? That means it all. That's what covers up. Just like if you sing a song, like Blind Lemon's song, say, I walk from Dallas, I walk to Wichita Falls. If a man misses rider, that's no walk at all. Fall, tall, fall, tall. See, that's a rhyme, that song. Well, if you don't rhyme that song, well, people don't go long for it, you understand? Because it's so near to what you're telling them, to fall, tall, it's too close together for you to don't understand. Women saying the blues? I think a woman is all right saying the blues if she sang her part of the blues, her what she's supposed to. A woman's supposed to sing blues as a woman. She don't suppose to sing it as a man. Just like if they got people going around today, women, singing the blues. But you know what they done? Singing the man's blues. You know, like the man singing. Now, just like I get up and say, rock me, baby. Rock me slow. I want you to rock me before you go. Well, that ain't a woman's song. That's a man, see? But they got the women's up there and they're hollering at and all that, stoop down, baby, and let me see and all that kind of mess, you know. What is that you got? Keep on worrying me. Now, that's no woman's song. That's a man's song. A woman's supposed to bring it from the moon on down, you know, within her heart. Say, how cool she could be if someone would come and, you know, care for me. You understand? That's the way she's supposed. She don't supposed to get up there and sing them old ballad songs like I sing. I'd rather get up there and say, you know, anything. But I wouldn't want that girl to say them kind of things. Bad. See, here's where I play songs. I goes on. If my first song don't hit them, my second one will. Because I bring a feeling. And if they get that second feeling, if they don't get the first feeling, they get the second feeling, I got them and gone. Because I rocks the jank that way. I don't see that first song and the way that I got it writ out, it may not hit them. I got the feel for them. See, I feel them all over. And when it hit them, that's when we all rock. Yes, indeed. We all rock. It'll always be blues as long as the world. As long as the world stands. Six strings going to be the backing of it, too. It'll always be the blues. I know them to try to change. You know, they got words now. They even down trying to talk that rock and roll blues. That's blue on. And they can't stand up. They can't stand up. They got to fall back to that old country town. Mm-hmm. You know, the blues come out the field, baby. That's when you bend down picking that cotton. Oh, Lord, please help me. Woman, you ought to be ashamed of yourself. Yeah, you're talking about me, but I can talk back at you. Why you say it, I don't know. And why you do like you do, I don't know. That's just what you want to do, go ahead on. I know exactly what you is and how you is. Darling, your love just like a hydrant. You know to turn it off and on. You got love just like a hydrant. Yeah, you know to turn it off and on. Darling, you know when I be looking for you, little girl, you done turned off and gone.
It's a shame for you to do polite in that way.

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1: Mikai, the Howlin' Wolf, none other than Little Walter, Muddy Water, Sonny Boy 9-0 Williamson, Big Willie Dixon. Ladies and gentlemen, let's get together and give all the boys in the band and everybody a nice round of applause, huh?

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Money was. That's just. That's a recording, sir. Money was. That television star, Otis Ben on the RA. So here is now Money, Hoochie, Hoochie Coochie, Hoochie.

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Now, but you know, my mind gets rambling, darling.

All right, the time is 11:56, and it's about time to get out of here. You listen to WEVL Memphis, Captain Pete Blues Cruise for the last 3 hours. Okay, we did that set with Wee Wee Baby, Muddy Waters, Willie Dixon, and Buddy Guy. Sitting and Thinking, Muddy Waters. Worry Blues, Buddy Guy. Bring It On Home, Sonny Boy William. Sugar Mama, Howlin' Wolf. And we went to Johnny Shine, Evening Sun, Leroy Foster. Late Hours at Midnight, Kissing in the Dark, Memphis Minnie. Eddie Borge, Five Long Years. Maxwell Street, Jimmy, Alberto. James Cotton, Polly Put the Killer On. Maxwell Street, Jimmy again. Crying Won't Make Me Stay. Folks, thank you for listening. Maybe I didn't do everything I supposed to have been did, but I did my best. Did what I could. So, appreciate you. I really appreciate you listening and supporting WEVL. Thank you and good night and God bless you. Take care and be careful. Good night.

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Howdy, howdy, howdy, and good morning, friends and neighbors. It's time for the Bluff City Barn Dance. 4 hours of bluegrass and old time with yours truly, the old Ridge Runner, starting off your Saturday here on WEVL. Leading off with David Peterson and his version of the gospel favorite, There Is Power in the Blood. And you're going to be hearing from the Reedy Buzzards, For You I Am Praying. 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

Yes, sir. That was the one and only, the incomparable Dolly Parton. Along with an all-star cast, including Larry Cordell and Carl Jackson, we shall meet once again in the sweet by and by. And you'll be hearing some more from Dolly as we move along through today's show. Coming to you next, Ralph Stanley is going to get it together with Jim Lauderdale and the rest of the Clinch Mountain Boys for an a cappella number called Listen to the Shepherd. Danny Paisley will follow that, looking out for those drowning sailors. And we'll start things off with Milan Miller. When you're down on your luck, whose name do you call?

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calling on the Blue Sky Boys for this hour's Barn Dance Old Timer. Yes, that old account was settled long ago. Let's head back to the 1950s for some bluegrass gospel from folks like Lester Flatt, Earl Scruggs, and the Foggy Mountain Boys. Take Me in a Lifeboat. Bill Monroe and the Bluegrass Boys will follow that. They say, get down on your knees and pray. And we'll finish things up with Don Reno and Red Smiley. Their classic, I'm Using My Bible for a Roadmap. And we'll start things off with Mack Weisman. The voice with heart says, I'd rather live by the side of the

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Dole Lawson, yeah, he's back with Quicksilver. That retirement didn't last all that long. This one called If We Could Just Learn to Read the Signs, bringing us back to the 21st century. And to close out our first hour, you're going to be hearing from Larry Sparks, Out on the Battlefield for My Lord. And we'll follow that up with Nick Chandler and Delivered, Follow the Leader. Finishing up with Daniel Grindstaff and the Uptown Troubadours, they say a little can go a long, long way. And to start things off, here's Christy Cox along with the Blackwood Brothers, No One But Jesus Can.

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Welcoming you to this morning's edition of the Bluff City Barn Dance. Bringing you the finest in bluegrass from the early years on up to the present day, with a little bit of that old-time country string band sound thrown in so you know where it all got started. 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Right here on the one, the only, the incomparable volunteer radio, WEBL.

And that's the Nashville Bluegrass Band starting off our second hour here on the Bluff City Barn Dance with David Grisman doing the mandolin work on a version of Nobody's Love Is Like Mine. That features another bluegrass all-star who just recently passed on, Pat Enright on guitar and lead vocals. Coming to you next on the Barn Dance, you're going to hear from Pete Wernick along with Hot Rise picking a tune called No Breaks. And we'll follow that with a jam session from The Seldom Seen, After Midnight. Starting things off with the Bluegrass Album Band, Tony and the gang going to do a Don Reno and Red Smiley number, Unfaithful One.

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Big Bluegrass Daddy Dale McCurry feels those blues moving in. He's letting you know about it on the Bluff City Bar Dance, bringing you the bluegrass on WEVL FM 89.9. In case you ain't noticed, we're in the 1990s here for this next set. You're going to be hearing from the original lineup of Third Time Out with a song called Candle in the Wind. And we'll follow that with Alison Krauss and Union Station before they hooked up with Dan Tymansky. Another Day, Another Dollar. And that was because Dan was working with this band at the time, the Lonesome River Band. Here's one that was written by Ronnie Bowman. Girl, you just gotta do what you gotta do.

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1: I was just going to have a corn shucking down here tonight, old boy.
2: Yeah, we're going to have an old-time corn shucking. Say, did you bring your music with you?
1: Yeah, the whole band will be here in just a little while. Say, Brown, you got anything to drink around here?
2: Well, I know that'd be the first thing that you'd ask. Say, Centel, I got 10 one-gallon kegs of good charted corn liquor hid in that pile of corn over there. Now, wait a minute. Don't start grabbing that corn down here and get it strewed all over the yard. Wait till we get to this here liquor, then we'll drink it.
1: Let us take a little drink now.
2: No, if you get started drinking, there'll be no corn shucking. I know you. Well, here's the rest of the boys. Hello, boys.
3: Hi, boys. How are you?
2: Say, boys, you bring your instruments with you?
4: You bet.
5: Got them right in.
2: Now, boys, I got 10 one-gallon kegs of good charted corn liquor hid in that pile of corn. And as we shuck down to this here keg of liquor, while we'll drink it. Now, wait a minute. Don't start and grabble that corn all down here hunting for that liquor and get it strewed all over the yard. Now, before we start shucking, suppose we have a little tune. What are you going to play, Centel?
1: Pass around the bottle and we'll all take a drink.
2: Hey, Centel.
1: Yeah.
2: You come on over here and lay down your file and come on down here to the back of the barn. I got a keg of good liquor here down there.
1: Boy, you talking to me now. Let's go.
2: Here it is right here. Here it on this here bunch of farm.
1: Boy, that sure does look good.
2: Boy, ain't that pretty liquor? I poured that out and brought it down here for us a purpose.
1: You must have known I was coming.
2: Yeah, I figured you was coming here. You want a drink?
1: I say I do, boy.
2: All right, go ahead and take a
1: boy,
2: drink.
1: Boy, that's about the best liquor I ever drink.
2: Boy, that sure is good. I know the man that I got it from said it was good.
1: Where'd you get it at?
2: I got it back up in North Georgia, way back up on the hill. Here, give me a drink of it. Boy, that is fine.
1: You better be careful. Don't drink too much now.
2: Yeah. You want another drink?
1: Boy, that's about the best I ever drink. We better not get too much. We won't have no corn chucking down here tonight.
2: Give me another drink of it.
1: Boy, don't drink too much of it now.
2: Yeah, you want another drink of it?
1: Boy, you know I want another drink of it.
2: Boy, that gallon of mine ain't gone already, ain't it?
1: Yeah, you know a gallon ain't going to make me and you drunk, though, boy.
2: No, it ain't going to make us drunk. It's just going to make us Popeye, that's all.
1: You're just about that away now, ain't you?
2: Yeah, you want another drink?
1: One more drink.
2: One more drink.
1: That's fine, boy.
2: Give me another drink of it.
1: We better set that aside in a few minutes. We're going to be drunk here in a minute, boy.
2: Yeah, I expect we better have it going to set us aside in a minute.
1: Yeah, we just about set aside now.
2: Yeah, I tell you what, just sing Sweet Adeline, yeah?
1: Sweet Adeline?
2: Yeah.
1: Oh, all right.
2: Sweet Adeline.
1: Boy, ain't you kind of out of tune just a little bit?
2: No, I think it's you that's out.
1: Well, let's try it again,
2: all right. Sweet Adeline. Oh, something wrong somewhere.
1: What's wrong with you, boy?
2: It ain't me. It must be you.
1: You think it's me?
2: Yeah. Just take another drink. Maybe we can sing it.
1: We just need one more drink.
2: Well, maybe one more drink.
1: One more
2: be
1: drink.
2: Be drunk then.
1: Enough drunk.
6: Herschel Brown and his boys, they're up to no good at that corn shucking party down in Georgia. That's our roll timer for the second hour of today's Bluff City Barn Dance. And now, here's some bluegrass from the 1950s. The Lonesome Pine Fiddlers say, "Don't Forget Me." And then Don Reno and Red Smiler are going to head down that trail of sorrow. We'll follow that with Ralph Stanley picking a tune called Hard Times and finish up with a classic from Lester Flatt and Earl Scruggs, all about the Blue Ridge Cabin Home. And we'll start things off with the McCormick Brothers, a song written by Charlie and Ira Leuven, all about that Red Hen Boogie.

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Jimmy Martin and the Sunny Mountain Boys. The Sneedville Flash is here to say his walking shoes don't fit him anymore. So we moved it on up to the 1960s, about the time that all those city fellers were getting into the bluegrass sound. Going to hear a little bit of that now. We'll call on the Lilly Brothers to get together with Don Stover for one called the Cold Gray Tune of Stone. And we'll follow that with the new Lost City Ramblers on Taking That Long Journey Home. Finishing up with the Greenbrier Boys way down in the country and starting things off with the classic lineup of the Country Gentlemen. Charlie Waller and the boys are going to do that one about Handsome Molly.

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Oh, yeah, she was one in a million, maybe even one in a trillion. Ms. Dolly Parton, starting off the third hour of today's Barn Dance with her version of a song she got from Blackfoot, Train, Train, Take Me On Out of Here. Coming up next, you're going to hear from Thomas Castle getting together with Josh Martin to do a song written by Phil Rosenthal, made famous by the seldom seen Muddy Waters Taking Back My Home. We'll follow that with Marty Fall, a song about all the coal miners down at Portal 31, and lead off with A.J. Lee and Blue Summit and their version of Matter.

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And that was the Sam Grisman Project with their version of the old-timer, Wild Bill Jones. They're playing it for you on the Bluff City Barn Dance here on WEVL FM 89.9. And we're going to continue with the new old-timey sound. We'll be bringing up folks like Molsky's Mountain Drifters to do a number about the dreary Black Hills. Following that with Old Crow Medicine Show, they want to know what you're going to do about the baby. And we'll start things off with the one and only Johnny Hartford. He's going to do one called Boatman.

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The Carter family number for today's barn dance comes from 1941, one of their later recordings. Maybelle, Sarah, and AP doing the Waves on the Sea. Now it's time for some hillbilly music from about that period. You're going to hear from Cliff Carlisle. He's going to do a blue yodel called Memories of You That Haunt Me. We'll follow that with Roy Acuff and Wonder Is All I'll Do. And finish up with Bill Monroe and his bluegrass boys, Six White Horses. And we'll lead things off with Byron Parker and his Mountaineers. They've got those Married Life Blues.

0: to the set of the rising sun.
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2: Let's get a little bit of that old John Henry there to start this thing off with right here, son. And that kind of blues sound, isn't it? 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

Lester and Earl and the Foggy Mountain Boys. Lester Flatt says he's branded wherever he goes. Right before that, you were listening to Doc and Merle Watson, Merle picking the five string, on a version of John Henry that they originally did back in the 1960s and then had a bunch of overdubs added in the 90s. Closing out our third hour, you're going to hear some bluegrass from the 1960s. We'll have Byron Berline get together with the Dillards to do that tune, Hamilton County Breakdown. We'll follow that with Red Allen and Frank Wakefield, and Knocking on Your Door. And start off with Carter and Ralph Stanley, Rolling on Those Rubber Wheels.

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Starting off the final hour of this morning's Bluff City Barn Dance with a track from the new release from Bronwyn, telling you the story of the Wishing Well. Next, you're going to be hearing from Unspoken Tradition. They've got a song they're going to sing about Ross and Rebecca. We'll follow that with a new one from Kenny and Amanda Smith, all about A Million Lonely Days. We'll finish up with Buddy Melton, and he's going to do one about being in some other small town. Leading off with Throwdown Thursday, here's one called The Leaves in Late October.

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And there's one more track featuring the immortal Dolly Parton. A collaboration with the Grascals on Viva Las Vegas. Yes, you heard it on the Bluff City Barn Dance. And you're getting ready to hear music from Sad Daddy, all about a bootlegger. We'll follow that with the Poe Ramblin' Boys. I'm alone, but I'm not lonesome. And we'll lead things off with Kenny Feinstein. He's going to do a version of a song that was picked up from String Bean, all about having those suicide blues.

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And that was Trey Hensley picking and singing a song about Silverthorn Mountain. You heard it on the Bluff City Barn Dance, coming to you on WEVL FM 89.9. Next up, you're going to hear from Anthony Howell. He'll get together with Jimmy Van Cleve to do a tune called Big Stone Gap. And we'll finish up with Jamie Daly and Darren Vincent. Darren's going to take the lead vocals on a song called I'll Keep Going. And we'll start off with Gary and John. Here's a song called I'm Just Too Lazy.

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Uncle Dave Macon says she'll be coming round the mountain when she comes. And when you hear from the Dixie Dew Drop, you know it's about time to wind up this morning's edition of the Bluff City Barn Dance. And as always, it's the big three from the early days of bluegrass that are going to close out the show. Lester Flatt and Earl Scruggs, Bill Monroe and the Bluegrass Boys. We're going to lead off with the Stanley Brothers. Here's a track featuring a lead vocal from Brother Ralph, all about Pretty Polly.

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Bluegrass fans, that's going to do it for this week's edition of the Bluff City Barn Dance. The Old Ridge Runner would like to thank you all for tuning in today. I hope that you enjoyed my program, and I invite you to come on back next Saturday, 6 a.m. bright and early, for 4 more hours of bluegrass and old time here on WEVL FM 89.9. Stick around and give a listen to Strands of the Celtic Knot coming your way next here on Volunteer Radio. The Duke of Earl, Robert Campbell, will be here to take you on a musical trip across the Atlantic Ocean to the British Isles. Y'all enjoy your weekend, and we'll see you back next Saturday.

Well, good morning, fans of folk and traditional music from Scotland, Wales, Ireland, and beyond. Welcome back to Strands of the Celtic Knot on WEVL Memphis.

Lots of good music floating in your direction today. We're opening with the Gaelic Choir of Barra. We'll continue on with other material in our soft opening. Then we'll move into a couple of finades. We'll have one finade from Wales and one from Scotland. Yeah, featuring some very traditional Welsh folk music on the first one and some pretty unusual experimental music in the second one. Plus, we'll have a few working songs today in honor of our American Labor Day weekend. So, sit back and enjoy.

Avar. We opened with Kismul, Barra Gaelic Choir's recording. All right, our first frenade of the day is, guess what, from Wales. Yeah, I told you last week I bought a bunch of stuff from Wales recently. Got new, I got old, I got in between, I got rehashed and overhashed and unhashed and all manner of things. We're going to kick off this first frenade. The group is known as Airlog, A-R-L-O-G. They were the very first so-called folk renaissance bands from Wales, and they were basically put together for a competition at the big festival in Brittany, the Interceltic Festival in Lorient. They came up with this name called Airlog, which means for hire. With a little encouragement from the chieftains, they later turned professional. That was in the year 1976. They went on and produced, between 1978 and 1996, six albums, very creatively named. Airlog 1, Airlog 2, Airlog 3, Airlog 4, Airlog 5, Airlog 6. And now, after a several-year hiatus, a 22-year hiatus in 2018, they created Airlog 7. And we're going to hear from that right now.

0: 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So go ahead, call 877-WEVL-CAR right now.
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A multi-string band for sure, Airlog from Wales. Six selections from their CD 2018 release, Scythe, or Seven. Boy, just look at the list of instruments these guys play. Mandolin, guitar, piano, harmonium, Hammond organ, fiddle, the crwth, clarsic, and the triple-strung Welsh harp. Very liberally scattered throughout the CD, the triple-strung national instrument of Wales. The front of the CD cover has a rather dramatic picture on it. It's a photograph of a painting that was created back in 1774. It's called The Bard. Now, a little bit of background here. Edward I, King of England, was one ruthless man. He tried to kill and subdue everybody who came in his way. He tried it with the Scots. It didn't succeed. He tried it with the Welsh, and it partially succeeded. But at one point in his career, he embarked on a program of eliminating all of the Welsh bards. You know, it makes sense. You eliminate a clan's history or a people's history, and pretty soon they have nothing to do except join the fray. So anyway, there's this dramatic scene. It's of the last bard of Wales standing on a precipice overlooking one of the brilliant gorges in Wales, no doubt. And there are slain bards around him, and he has his right hand out and is holding in his left hand an instrument, a lyre-type instrument, and he is placing a curse on the English for their destruction of the bardic race of Wales. Whew, heavy stuff. Let's move on into other territory now. We're going to celebrate a few birthdays. Okay, the first one belongs to the Blind Beak of Bow Street. Now, you might know this man as Sir John Fielding. Born in 1721, died on September the 4th in 1780. He was an 18th century English magistrate and social reformer. He was blinded in a Navy accident at the age of 19. He's the younger half-brother of novelist, playwright, and chief magistrate Henry Fielding, known for his satire and earthy humor and the play Tom Thumb. Anyway, Henry formed London's first professional police force, the Bow Street Runners, in 1749. Prior to the Bow Street Runners, law enforcement was left to private citizens and what were called thief takers, basically bounty hunters. Sir John was appointed to be a personal assistant to Henry, and he established the basis for the first police criminal records department with his police gazette, which contained descriptions of known criminals. He was appointed magistrate at Bow Street upon Henry's death in 1754 and served in that capacity until his death. The way he got that name, the Blind Beak of Bow Street, was, you know, a beak is a nose, right? All right, it's slang for nose. Sir John Fielding was capable, allegedly, of recognizing more than 3,000 criminals by their smell or the sound of their voices. Holy cow. We're going to celebrate the Blind Beak of Bow Street with a song from John Faulkner. It's called The Neary Highwayman. And in the song, there's a reference to Fielding's men. That's the connection.

John Faulkner, the song Neary Town. Our next birthday boy is actually a birthday girl. Her name is Frances Isabel Parnell, also known as Fanny. Born on the date of Sir John Fielding's death, September the 4th, she was a co-founder of the Ladies Land League of Ireland, poet and nationalist, called the Patriot Poet, and was sister of Charles Stewart Parnell, founder of the Irish Parliamentary Party. Fanny was born in County Wicklow into a wealthy Protestant family, the 8th of 11 children. Her mother was Irish-American, the daughter of Admiral Charles Stewart, United States Navy, and her father was the grandson of the last Chancellor of the Irish Exchequer. She was a precocious child, studied mathematics, chemistry, astronomy, and major European languages, fluent in speech and writing in several, while still in her teens. We're going to celebrate Fanny Parnell with one of her creations. It's a song about her brother, Charles Stewart Parnell, the great Irish patriot. It's called The Blackbird of Sweet Avondale.

0: Andy M. Stewart and Silly Wizard delivering Fanny Parnell's tribute to her brother Charles Stewart Parnell, the Blackbird of Sweet Avondale. Another birthday to celebrate. Another poet, too. How about that? How lucky can we get? Robert Ferguson, born September the 5th, 1750. One of Scotland's great poets, born in Edinburgh to an Aberdeenshire family. He studied at St. Andrews University but did not graduate, although he was well-liked and studious. During his school years at St. Andrews, he rejected the church, medicine, and law as career options which were open to him. But he was more interested in writing and pursuing a bohemian existence. Upon returning to Edinburgh to care for his mother, he took a job as a copyist. He engaged in Edinburgh's social and artistic circles and was a member of the Cape Club, which met regularly at a local tavern, and each member of this club was given a name and a character which he was expected to maintain at all gatherings. Ferguson suffered from occasional depression. In an obscure accident, he fell down a flight of stairs and sustained a severe head injury. Shortly afterward, he was admitted to the local psychiatric hospital, where he died a few weeks later at age 24. Ferguson lay for 12 years in an unmarked grave until Robert Burns ordered a simple headstone with this inscription: "No sculptured marble here, nor pompous lay, no storied urn, nor animated bust. The simple stone directs pale Scotia's way to pour her sorrows o'er her poet's dust." Ferguson is also commemorated by a life-size bronze statue outside Edinburgh's Canongate Kirk, where he is buried. We're going to celebrate Brother Ferguson with some of his own material, as performed by Tony Cuff and members of Jock Tamson's Bairns, along with Derek Hoy, Norman Chalmers, Rod Patterson, great people delivering some great music for you. From Ferguson's poem The Daft Days and Old Reeky, a couple of selections, The Collar Shades and Old Reeky.
1: O thou great god of Aquavitae, wha sways the empire of this city, when foo were sometimes capernoity, be thou prepared to hedge us frae that black banditti the city cared. Frae joyous tavern reeling drunk, wi' fiery fizz and e'en half sunk, behold the bruiser, fatey aw, that in the reek o' gardies fo', close by his side a feckless race o' macaronis show their face, when feet and dirty gutters plash, and folk to wail their footsteps fash. At night the macaroni drunk, in pools and gutters aftime sunk. Oh, what a fright he now appears, when he his corpse dejected rears. Look at that heed, and think if there the pommet slaystered up his hair. The cheeks observe, where now could shine the scansen glories o' carmine? Oh, legs! In vain the silkworm there displayed to view her ident care, for stink instead of perfumes grow, and clarty odours fragrant flow. Now some to porter, some to punch, some to their wife, and some their wench retire, while noisy tenor's drum gars all your trades get donner and hame. Now money a club, jocose and free, gee aw to merriment and glee, with sang and glass they flay the power of care that would harass the hour, for wine and Bacchus still bear down o'er thrawart fortune's wildest frown. It makes ye stark and bald and brave, even when descending to the grave.

0: does remain undecent for a modest strain. And since the poet's daily bread is the favour of the muse or ladies, he down alike to give offence to delicacy's tender sense. Therefore the stews remain unsung, and bawds in silence drop their tongue.
1: Tony Cuff and members of the groups Ossian and Jock Tamson's Bairns, remembering Robert Ferguson and the cool alleys, those are the callow shades, the cool alleys of old Edinburgh town. Another memorable day, and the party in question is one Grace O'Malley, who lived between 1530 and 1603. She was also known as Grania or Granuaile, or the Pirate Queen of Connaught. She was born into a clan of prominent sea merchants in Western Ireland during a time that King Henry VIII was exercising his power as Lord of Ireland by ordering the surrender and regranting of all lands. She was also nicknamed Grania Whale or Grania the Bald when she cut off her long hair after being told as a young girl that she could not accompany her father on a sea voyage because such a life was not fitting for young women. The moment that we're calling into focus here is a meeting between Grace O'Malley and Queen Elizabeth of England. Queen Elizabeth granted Grania Whale's requests. She released son Tybalt and brother Donald, who had been jailed for inciting rebellion. She restored all lands previously confiscated and allowed Grace to travel unhindered to invade with sword and fire all of the Queen's enemies. Very generous of her. Sean Davy wrote a piece of music called Grania Whale. It includes both music and song, songs sung by his beautiful wife Rita Connolly. We're going to hear a couple of selections from that CD now. We'll hear The Death of Richard on Erin, one of Granuaile's husbands.

Rita Connolly and a chamber orchestra saluting Richard and Aaron, Vanya Whale's second husband. You heard the final lyric there. It said, Richard on Aaron, I dismiss you. At the time, that was acceptable form of divorce in Ireland. I dismiss thee, or I dismiss you. Yep. That finishes our birthday segment in today's program. We're going to jump back into the Fanades, and this Fanade features a group called Zetor in the Kale Yard. They're basically a homemade punk triad experimental duo which evolved from the pubs of Scotland in 2012. The group launched in 2014 and released their first album, Collateral, in 2016, and it's from Collateral that we're going to hear. The group consists of two people, as I mentioned, Roddy Johnston on fiddle, pipes, vocals, guitar, and cajon, and Kate Badcock on flute, sax, backing vocals. And somebody takes care of looping, because that is one of the predominant elements in this particular set of music. Now, you might wonder what a Zetor is. Okay, you know what a kale yard is, right? Kale as in the leafy vegetable. Yep, a kale yard is a small plot of land or a kitchen garden where cabbage or kale or other vegetables can be grown. Now, a Zetor could overpower a kale yard quite easily. Zetor is a Czechoslovakian agricultural machinery manufacturer. So, without any further ado, here are Zetor in the Kale Yard, not to be confused with Zito the Bubble Man, a totally different character.

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3: A Zachman by FedEx side on a bright March morning.

Zetor in the Kale Yard. Yeah, Tractor in Your Backyard, you might as well call it. Music from Collateral, their CD, 2016 was the year it was released. We heard five selections. We heard Jamie Rayburn, By the Hush, a set of tunes called Angus Sutherland, The Burning of Aucken Dune. Then we concluded with a set of tunes called Snug in a Blanket. You know, we're coming up fast on the third of three great national holidays here in America called Labor Day. Of course, Labor Day in America has no relevance in Ireland or Wales or Scotland or Cornwall or Brittany or Galicia, any of the Celtic lands, really. It's just not on the radar. I thought it'd be kind of fun just to feature a few trades that are totally uncommon in America, but are based on the working man nonetheless. We will celebrate glorious and notorious occupations. We'll open with Kevin O'Connor, Looking Forward to a Holiday. Follow that with Alan Bell, Ballad of a Working Man. Then we'll hear from Robin Williamson, A Job of Journey Work, an instrumental piece. And we'll conclude this first set with Dick Gaughan and The Worker's Song.

the Irish group Tara and the song Rigs of the Time. You know, you could travel back through the centuries and you would find the same old thing repeating itself time and time again. Man's inhumanity to man, man's greed, man's selfishness, man's delivering goods that are not quite up to standard or not quite to par or not. Yep, same old thing. We see it today. We saw it yesterday. Our parents and our grandparents saw it before us, and many generations in the past have seen it. It'll probably be around for another few hundred centuries. Before that, it was a lament for the loss of honest work featuring Matty Pryor on vocals. Yeah, that was kind of an interesting song, you know. It wasn't so much the loss of work that troubled the person in the song as much as what he would do without work to keep him occupied. We also heard in this set, rather a long set, wasn't it? We heard from Robin Williamson, a little instrumental piece with some diddling attached to it called The Job of Journey Work. Dick Gawkin, Alan Bell, and Kevin O'Connor all in this opening set of music devoted to the working life, the working man, and various and sundry occupations, all in celebration of what we call Labor Day. We'll continue now with workers who have selected professions for themselves or who have had professions foisted upon them, but they love them. You know, be happy in your work would be the subtitle of this next set. In this set, we'll hear songs about a tinker, a busker, a bubble man, and a baker. We'll open with Boiled in Lead.

0: This is Michael York. 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How will we manage if the number of people on this planet doubles during the next 40 years? How dense can we get? 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

last me charmer fell asleep. Time for to be going. I out of bed did gently creep. 'Twas almost at cock crowing. The door behind me didn't shut for fear that I should wake her. Her golden to me pocket put. Farewell to Jack the Baker.

Crevrua, all the way from Belfast, Northern Ireland. They gave us a song of Rovin' Jack the Baker, and it was Kilbeg with Zito the Bubble Man, a real person from Italy, actually. This is a tune written by Gordon Duncan. He was on tour with the Tannehill Weavers for a while, and they kept wondering, well, when are we going to take the stage? And they said, after Zito, after Zito, after Zito. And they had no idea who in the world Zito was or what he did. So this man ambled onto the stage with a pan or several pans and big wands, circular wands, and began making and blowing bubbles all over the stage. And that was Zito the Bubble Man. Gordon Duncan was smitten by the performance and wrote that tune. Also from Brian McNeil, we heard The Busker. And it was from Boiled in Lead all the way from the Minneapolis area, The Jolly Tinker. We'll leave the world of happy workers behind. Well, we're all happy in our work. If you can't do what you love, love what you do. Isn't that the way it goes? So up next, we're going to feature a couple of unusual trades long past. We'll open with the Bleacher Lass of Kelvin Hall. Also have the Rag Foundation with Four Loom Weaver.

June Tabor singing a song about a man who led a life to be aspired to, Mr. Harding, a proper gardener. Also in this set, we heard from

From Wales, the Rag Foundation, and the story of the four-loom weaver. A trade belonging to the past, of course, along with the one that preceded it, the Bleacher Lass of Kelvin Haugh, performed by Brolam. Now, Bleacher Lass would be a person, well, obviously a young lady, who would hire herself out to clean people's clothes in the stream, and it would be on a meadow where she would spread them out to dry, and the sun would bleach them or help clean them. In our next to last set of today's program, we're going to bring you music from Clannad, a little dialogue between a couple of seaweed merchants. Then we'll have the story of an expert on an arcane instrument known as the corn fiddle. And we'll conclude with the tale of Sam Jones.

Wee's the king of the fiddlers, what Monarch now sits on his throne. Born hour late, man hallowed a date, gaily I fiddled alone. What music's he gain, this fiddle I play, seems to all but a rattling soon. But sweet tunes in the heat cast life to the seed, dancing jigs on the corn, at home. Each stroke to your stride, 5 yards wide, bow swinging for your singing, she says. Corn for the laird, and corn for the haird, and corn for the cushats and grass. We's the king of the fiddlers, will you yen to fiddle me yen? It'd be the heart would have to support just me and me fiddled again. Ye buttes filled a sail and hindered me toil, fair pinging and ringing we sweat. Me shooters ye sear, boon chaff and bear, but nen, or take a met. Me dusk and arm full, hips black and blue, what's left of a man for a try? And this dear strife, all mine arming life, cause a fiddling king am I. And when I'm deeds broken wings through a hoop, I can dangle my doom on the end of a rope. I'll spread out as volley we spring. With heavenly grace, tighten me lace, here comes a fiddling king. I'll hum through the trees like a bee on the breeze, hear my gun whistling by. Corn for the laird, corn for the haird, and corn.

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We'd have bones above us, bones below us, bones to the left of us, and bones to the right of us. But thanks to people like Sam Jones, we got them bones cleaned up, didn't we? In addition to Clannad, we had Catherine Tickell and friends and a story of the ancient art of corn fiddling. Our last set today, we're going to dive down deep for some obscure work. We'll start first with Kilbeg once again from Seeds to the Wind. We'll hear A Health to the Salters. This is a song about salt harvesters, people who would gather buckets of salt water from the ocean and bring them back to the factories on shore. Dangerous job, obviously. Again, somebody had to do it. We'll also hear from a group from Canada who share two things, a love of coal mining and singing. So we'll have them. That's the Men of the Deeps. And we'll conclude this set with Barley Shakes, Underground Sound, celebrating the people who dug the tunnels for the London subway system. Okay, here come the Salters.

0: Well, that's about all the salt in my hourglass today. I hope you enjoyed the program. If you did, next week, bring somebody back with you. Bring a friend, bring a family member, bring a business associate, or just bring a random stranger. It's okay. And join us once again for the journey we call Strands of the Celtic Knot. All right, going to leave you with one more selection as we segue out of our working man and odd job tribute here on Strands of the Celtic Knot. Here's Linehan.
1: Here's one that we only do for encores, for reasons that will soon become apparent.

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0: Thanks again. 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There'll be more serious entertainment coming up shortly.
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There's Pierce Pettis from Everything Matters from 1998 with Words Set in the Dark. I'm Ed Dermeyer for Through the Cracks, following an excellent edition of Robert Campbell's Strands of the Celtic Knot every Saturday right here on Volunteer Radio, WEVL 89.9 FM. Got a bunch of neat music for you today, starting off with some catching up I have to do. New music from Graham Winchester. His album Feeling Like Dealing was released in April, and a collection of varied songs, varied pop styles. Here's one called Never Wanna Wake Up. Graham Winchester right here on WEVL and Through the Cracks.

There's Elizabeth Cook from her new album, Great Television, joined by Winona for a song called The Easy Kind, which is also the title of Elizabeth's movie out recently. Before that, Memphis music from Motel Mirrors with I Wouldn't Dream of It from In the Meantime, John Paul Keith and Amy LeVere on the vocals there. And we started with more Memphis music from Graham Winchester and his new one, Feeling Like Dealin'. This is Through the Cracks on Volunteer Radio, WEVL, 89.9 FM. I'm Ed Dermeyer, and if you want to know more about what's happening at WEVL, then join us on Facebook and Instagram. 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Right now, Commander Cody and his Lost Planet Airmen from Too Much Fun, the best of Commander Cody, with Merle Travis and Tex Williams, Smoke, Smoke, Smoke That Cigarette.

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0: There's Trey Burt with Win My Heart from Traffic Fiction. And before that, Tedeschi Trucks Band did Devil Be Gone from their latest album, Future Soul. You're tuned to Through the Cracks here on Volunteer Radio, WEVL 89.9 FM. I'm Ed Dermeyer. And if you'd like to make a request for the next edition of Through the Cracks, or a comment or a question about something you hear today, you can always email me at ed@wevl.org. Coming up next, Pieta Brown from her new album, Dreamin' Of. That's coming up right after this message.
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Memphis music from Mama Honey from their album Out of Darkness. That's I Need a Miracle. And before that, Pieta Brown did Was the One from her new one, Dreamin' Of. I'm Ed Durmeyer for Through the Cracks on Volunteer Radio, WEVL, 89.9 FM. 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Coming up in this set, we got Hooray for the Riff Raff, John Lennon with Instant Karma, but first, Ray Wiley Hubbard from his new album Reel to Reel for Real with El Diablo Estaganado.

0: There's Danielle Howell from her album Thank You, Mark, with Walking Through the Black. Before that, Hooray for the Riff Raff did Rhododendron from Live Forever or Live Forever. And John Lennon did Instant Karma, and we started with Ray Wiley Hubbard. It's happening on Through the Cracks and Volunteer Radio, WEVL, 89.9 FM. I'm Ed Dermeyer. And coming up next, Memphis music from Jeff Hewlett and his EP Summer Plans. That's coming up right after this very important message.
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There's Robbie Fulks from his album Now Then with a song called Your Tormentors. And before that, Memphis' own Jeff Hewlett did Me and Annie, a song he co-wrote with producer Josh Cosby on the EP Summer Plans. This is Through the Cracks on independent listener-supported volunteer radio WEVL Memphis. I'm Ed Dermeyer. Just about to get into the second hour, the second half of the program. And if you have a request, a comment, or a question for me, you can email me at ed@wevl.org. Right now, Margaret Glaspie from her album I Am Both with a song called Common Ground.

That's Teddy Thompson from his latest album, Never Be the Same, with So This Is Heartache. Before that, Michelle Schacht did How You Play the Game from her 2005 album, Don't Ask, Don't Tell. 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I'm Ed Durmeyer. And I'd like to remind you that if you dig what we do at WEVL, you can help us keep doing it by becoming a member. 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In this next set, we're going to hear Him from their album Departure and Farewell. Keith Sykes with one of his latest singles, Sweet Emily. But right now, Nancy Griffith from Winter Marquee with Last Train Home.

I've forgiven you for everything you ever took. All my records, all my time, all my favorite books. Forgiven you the secrets you thought you had to keep. And all those things you said when you were talking in your sleep. I've forgiven you for every time you lost your head. And I've forgotten every rotten thing you ever said. I gotta go.

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I gotta go. I gotta go. I gotta go.

0: Memphis' own Dan Montgomery with one of his dispatches from the desert called Gotta Go. And before that, Him did So Long from Departure and Farewell. More Memphis music from Keith Sykes and Sweet Emily, and we start off with some live Nancy Griffith. I'm Ed Durmeyer for Through the Cracks on Volunteer Radio, WEVL 89.9 FM. And on the web at WEVL.org. Coming up next, Towns Van Zandt from the album In the Beginning. That's coming up right after this message.
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There's I'm With Her, Sarah Jarosz, Sarah Watkins, and Aoife O'Donovan from their live album Sing Me Alive with Call My Name. And before that, Townes Van Zandt did Black Crow Blues from In the Beginning. It's happening on Through the Cracks and Volunteer Radio, WEVL 89.9 FM, and on the web at WEVL.org. I'm Ed Dermeyer. I got some time to go in the program. I hope you can stay with me. But be sure to stay tuned at 3 for E-Town every Saturday right here on Volunteer Radio. Right now, Blue Mountain from Tales of a Traveler from 1999 with When You Are Not Mine.

There's Maya Sharp from her album Change the Ending with Me After You. And before that, Maya DeVitri did Nobody Else from her new album All My Faith. It's happening on Through the Cracks and Volunteer Radio, WEVL 89.9 FM, and on the web at WEVL.org. I'm Ed Dermeyer. Right now, Aaron Lee Tajan from his new one, Get Over It Underdog, with a song called The Real.

There's Brandy Carlisle from Returning to Myself with A Long Goodbye. And before that, Memphis Music from Deering and Down. They did Oh So Good from Break This Record. And that's just about all the time I have for today. I'm Ed Dermeyer, and I'd like to say thanks for listening. And thanks especially to all of our members for making all this possible. Because you know we can't do what we do if you don't do what you do. Stay tuned for E-Town coming up next here on Volunteer Radio. Take care of yourselves, take care of each other, and I'll see you next time for another edition of Through the Cracks, right here on WEVL Memphis.

0: Town Hall in the foothills of the Rocky Mountains, it's E-Town with this week's guests. From Taos, New Mexico, Eliza Gilkison. From the Greenhouse Connection Center, Harmony Cummings. And from Gothenburg, Sweden, Jose Gonzalez. I'm Helen Forster. Join me now in welcoming our host, Nick Forster.
1: Thank you, everybody. Thank you, Helen. Welcome to E-Town Hall. We have a really special show for you this week. Both of our musical guests have been here before. Jose Gonzalez was back in 2015 for his first visit to E-Town. Eliza Gilkison has been on E-Town many times, starting back in our very first season in 1991. She's been back so often because she's really good. She's a really good singer-songwriter. She's got a whole thing kind of infused with the spirit of New Mexico and Texas, and she's got a solid work ethic. She keeps writing songs and making good records. I'm going to spend some time this week with Harmony Cummings, who is a former oil and gas professional who has flipped the script, and she's now a community organizer and an advocate for clean energy, clean air, clean water for all of us. She's here too. Tell us what she's up to. And up first, the remarkable and also very productive Swedish singer-songwriter from Gothenburg. He's just released, I think, his fifth record. He's worked on film soundtracks, and his songs have been in a bunch of TV shows. He's been playing music since he was a teenager in Sweden. Of course, he was interested in, as like most teenagers, playing rock bands and punk bands and hardcore bands. And then he went to university and did what most of us have done, which is got a master's in molecular biology. And then he decided to take his musical career seriously, and it's worked out okay. He's focused on, obviously, playing lovely nylon string guitar and original songs, and songs that are filled with a kind of a natural wisdom that comes from experience. We're just really happy to have him back with us on stage today. So please help me welcome back to E-Town, Jose Gonzalez.
2: Thank you very much.

0: Thanks so much.
1: And this next one, Losing Game, Sick, about the tragedy of the commons and the race to the bottom.

0: Peggy.
1: Welcome back.
0: Thank you. Thank you for having me.
1: Yeah, it's good to see you. You just introduced that last song about being the tragedy of the commons and the race to the bottom. So I would say that things have changed since you were here last. And your songwriting has changed a little bit.
0: Yeah, I guess so. In some ways, it's similar to the themes that I was thinking of, but I was more enigmatic then.
1: Yeah.
0: And for each album, I'm like getting more and more frustrated, and maybe it comes with age, but
1: right.
0: But also maybe with the world. And but it's not only frustration, so I try to have that on the album. So this song is about frustration and the losing game.
1: Where did we go wrong?
0: Exactly. It's just like a futuristic song where like you're asking yourself, well, what did we do? Why? How come we ended up here?
1: Yeah. Is it maybe the perspective of having kids now that just makes you think about farther down the road and what's coming and what's important?
0: I think that accelerated that sort of thinking, but I was interested in philosophy and ethics. So Peter Singer is one of my favorite philosophers. He wrote a book called One World. And so that was before the kids.
1: Yeah.
0: I read that book. So I've been thinking about these topics for a while.
1: Yeah. Well, just a little background. Of course, your parents emigrated from Argentina to Sweden when you were a little kid. And
0: I was born, my sister was a little kid.
1: You were born in Sweden.
0: And me and my brother were born,
1: Born in Gothenburg, but being in an immigrant family in a situation like that where you grew up and you were integrated into a community, that's a perspective that I think is really relevant, particularly in Sweden now, right?
0: It is, it is. So my parents, they struggled. They did studies in biochemistry and psychology, and they finished those studies, but they needed to start from scratch with the first one kid, then two, then three, learning Swedish and English. So my dad did his doctor's thesis in English. So it was pretty hard, and for us kids, we grew up in Sweden, so we don't know anything else in a way.
1: Right. Did you grow up in a diverse community?
0: Especially the first 7 years of my life was in Hammarkullen. Lots of people from Chile, from Uruguay, Argentina, and then also from other countries that had troubles. And so Sweden used to take a lot of immigrants.
1: Yeah. And I love the fact that I think the last time you were here, we talked about how the kids were given an opportunity to study classical guitar in school. And so that was really a place where you got your start.
0: Yeah, there was a thing that at the age of 7, you get to choose an instrument. It's usually the recorder, the flute. It didn't sound that good, but that was the start. And then, it's part of the Swedish school that you get to choose instruments once in a while. And I chose guitar when I was 10. I did that for a month, and then I left it. So it wasn't until later, as you mentioned earlier, that in my teenage years that I started with bass and the guitar.
1: And I know last time you were here with your full band. Now you're on tour solo. Is that your preferred method? I know you're not on your own. You've got a crew with you, so it's not lonely on the road for you.
0: Yeah, exactly. Each album I sort of go back to solo, but I felt like I'm going to really take it back. So I rehearsed and rehearsed with just one guitar and took it as far as possible.
1: Yeah.
0: And also playing live, I also pushed myself to do that first, at least, and then later add a band or orchestra or choir. We'll see.
1: How's your work-life balance? Because, again, I mentioned last time you were here you didn't have kids. Now you do. And I know from just my own experience of trying to find the balance between home life and recording and touring and being a dad is tricky.
0: I think the trickiest part is to say no to very interesting places and very lucrative offers.
1: Yeah.
0: I have my little formula of 2 weeks tours,

0: make a point and raise an issue mixed with the desire to bring people together and have them sing along. And I don't necessarily mean strident, but protest songs, songs that are raising an issue, making a point.
1: Yeah. Once in a while I pick up something where I'm thinking about a difficult topic where I know most people won't agree. And that's sort of like the point. Yeah, as a discussion starter, also like a Trojan horse, I just sing a song and then they're like, whoa, what's this what he was singing about? So that's actually like, it makes it more fun for me. And also I have an ambition to make the world better.
0: Yeah.
1: So just to be open, I think about secular humanism. I think about human flourishing without superstition. That's one of the things that I'm thinking about.
0: Yeah, I know, or at least you have been involved with a group called Giving What We Can, which is a way to support, you know, making humanity a little better.
1: Yeah, so this tour was great because we had people from Giving What We Can, this organization that's like a meta charity, and they sort of steer people towards these effective charities, so organizations that can do up to 100 times more good per dollar spent in terms of healthy life years improved. They have a thing called the Giving Pledge. So I started giving 10% of my disposable income to these top charities.
0: Yeah, like that's a great decision. It's, again, raising family in the arts. That's a bold move. Last question. I know your parents were academics and continued to pursue that. And when they got to Sweden, you got your master's, as I mentioned. Are you going to encourage your kids to also pursue graduate degrees in obscure science fields?
1: I think staying curious is more important than the actual degrees.
0: Yeah.
1: So following your passions, whatever they are. And and one of the key things now is that we don't know what will lead you to a job. So I think just making sure you meet people and follow your passions, I think that's more important.
0: And hope that your parents are really successful.
1: Yeah, exactly. That's
0: well, listen, I appreciate you stopping by and sharing your journey, and thanks for sharing your music with us. We're always happy
1: a pleasure.
0: To see you.
1: Yeah.
0: Welcome back, if you would, Jose Gonzalez.
1: This one is called Rolls Slayer.

0: som satt så att hon flög genom fönstret ut i mörkret, upp i skyn.
1: Jose Gonzalez from Gothenburg, Sweden. Latest record is called Against the Dying of the Light. He'll be back to play a bunch more music later on in the show.
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0: I'm Nick Forster. You are listening to E-Town. Jose Gonzalez is going to be back to play some more music later on. And coming up, great singer-songwriter Eliza Gilkison is here. She'll be out soon. Right now, it's time for the E-Town interview. You know, Jose Gonzalez has found a way as a singer and a songwriter to embrace a kind of grassroots kindness and generosity, respect for humanity. And these days, it doesn't seem like that's what's happening out there in general in the world. Seems that we have, in fact, grown a little harder and a little more divided and a little less generous towards those in need. For a couple of centuries, a long time, businesses have built factories and refineries and such in communities of color and poor neighborhoods that don't have a lot of representation. That's nothing new. That's what's been happening. But these days, what is new is that certain neighborhoods are gathering together and they're fighting back. They're fighting for the basic needs like health, clean air, clean water, health for their kids. Our next guest is a former oil and gas professional who was went through a change of mind, change of heart. She's changed careers and now advocates for those communities through an organization called the Greenhouse Connection Center. She is the executive director, and we're happy she's here. Would you please welcome to E-Town Harmony Cummings? Welcome, Harmony. Welcome to E-Town.
1: It's an honor and a blessing to be here.
0: Oh, man. Hey, so I have to ask you about, first of all, it's both a kind of an old-fashioned name or a new-age name. And either way, I think it's a great name, Harmony. Where did you grow up?
1: I grew up in Western New York. My mom lived in Buffalo, and my dad lived off the land down towards the Pennsylvania border. So I got to know what it was like to be poor in the city and the country.
0: Well, hence the career towards oil and gas. You had to go to school to do that, right?
1: It was never the plan to go to oil and gas. And in fact, I always felt like a sellout going into that industry. The job fell into my lap and it was paying more than anything else than I had done. And what kept me in the industry so long was the false rhetoric around job creation and reducing our dependency on foreign oil. But really, all of my education and career made me good at making rich white men richer and whiter and being rewarded for terrible behavior.
0: Yeah. So something happened where you decided enough's enough and you look for something else to do.
1: Definitely. I was a profit analyst, and so most people in my position never leave their office or the trade floor, but we were the first company to move full trains of oil across the nation, and so I was in northern Colorado. I was indigenous lands in North Dakota, all the way down to the poison, what I now know as the poison sugar fields of Louisiana, and I would be paying the invoices and checks to the guys making the commissions, the water, the trucking, the producers, the pipelines, the railroads, and then seeing the product flow all the way down to the refineries, the chemical plants, like millions, millions, millions. And I would stand in these communities, and they were communities of color, low income, and I would look around here, and the disparities were huge.
0: Yeah. So now you've shifted. So you're on the side of advocating for communities that have been basically taken advantage of and had this co-location of these toxic industries.
1: Yes. I started my own nonprofit called the Greenhouse Connection Center, and we're a physical community space located in North Denver in Elyria, one of the most polluted neighborhoods in the country. And we pair music and the arts with elevating excluded voices in environmental and public health policy work and also healing. The number one thing that people ask us for outside of basic needs is for healing.
0: Wow. And so tell us a little bit about the people who are coming in to your center.
1: We have impacted community members who are Spanish-speaking grandmothers who have three generations of people with asthma in their home. We have mothers whose two-year-olds were born without developed airways. When we say excluded voices, that includes indigenous elders and wisdom. We have a Danza Azteca group that's been dancing and praying there for close to 5 years now. We also have a bunch of queer creative youth that do a beautiful open mic, giving people a safe space to gather. And then we synergize all of those things together and add in the indigenous wisdom, the water protecting, the arts, the creativity, as we come to party status and rulemakings on air toxics and Right now, our big focus is data centers because they're building one two blocks away from us in a community that's already one of the most polluted in the nation. Yeah. And this is where these things continue to happen and the harms generation after generation.
0: People don't think of data centers as being particularly toxic. So tell us, what's the story there? I know that we hear that they're energy intensive. We hear that they're water intensive. So what's the real story?
1: In our community, they're building the data center 70 feet away from where they're building a nursing home. And I could throw a stone further than where that. And if I am sitting here, they have 14 diesel generators along that back wall. They couldn't have put it closest to where we have our elders posting to age in dignity. That's just one component. But we also, there's these unknowns. There's something called infrasound. And it's what you can't hear with the ear, but there's a vibration. Like if you hear the, you know the vibration.
0: Oh, yeah.
1: And things like this. And what they're saying is that birds stop coming in the area and horses start having seizures and fainting. And so I think about a 70-year-old with a pacemaker. I think about a 2-year-old without a developed airway. And there's just so many unknowns. In addition, when these facilities start to use less water, they're actually using more chemicals. We don't even know what's in these chemicals that they're putting into our wastewater. Yeah.
0: And
1: some
0: you
1: of
0: come
1: them
0: from just, the world of fracking, which is similarly not sure what's in that fluid either, right? So
1: it's not good.
0: No. Well, listen, this is kind of a terrifying story in a way. It's a consistent story. It's the story that's been going on for a long time. One of the things we're always interested in is solutions and what we can do. Is there a place people can go to learn more about what's going on with data centers?
1: There is a North Star Data Center Toolkit that I believe came out from AI Now.
0: Okay, cool. Thank you. Hey, Harmony, you obviously are so passionate and you're so generous with your time and your energy on behalf of your community. I think it's inspiring to all of us. So thank you for sharing your story. Thanks for doing the work you're doing. We can do some homework. We can learn how to make a difference where we live. And I appreciate your inspiring words.
1: Can I leave one last inspiring word? It's to encourage folks to move from algorithm to rhythm. Doing things like you're doing tonight, to listen to live music, play some live music, take a dance class, an art class. I play Dungeons and Dragons with my kids and get creative. Find those things that are not on your screens to connect.
0: Yeah, cool. Thank you. That's Harmony Cummins, Executive Director of the Greenhouse Connection Center. I mentioned that Jose Gonzalez is going to be back in a little bit, so he's coming right up. Up next, Eliza Gilkison is here. She grew up in a musical family. She was born in L.A. She basically moved kind of back and forth between Texas and New Mexico, with a little stint in L.A. in there, too. I think over the course of her career, she has released 27 records. She's been inducted into the Texas Music Hall of Fame. She's been nominated for Grammy Awards. She's toured all over the place. She is now having achieved a certain level of maturity, still in a very creative phase. In fact, she just flew in last night from Austin, where she's working on yet another record. Speaking of records, I believe she also now holds the record of the most E-Town appearances of all the artists we've ever had, 10 times over 35 years, more than anybody else. Like I say, we're always happy to welcome her back because she's good. Please welcome back to E-Town, Eliza Gilkison.
2: Wow, 10 times. I didn't realize.
0: Is that too many?
2: No.
0: I should get you like a satin jacket.
2: I'm just starting. Somehow this song we're starting with is perfect to follow Harmony, who is just utterly brilliant and very inspiring.

Note to self. Not so long ago, I was finishing up a record of mine called Home, and I was missing one kind of song on there, and sometimes I go back into my songbooks and see if I can get an idea, because my songbooks go back to 1968. So that's what happened. I went back to like 1981. I found this song that it had a good idea and a good opening line, and so I rewrote it. And when I recorded it, I thought, I need to do this as a duet with somebody. And I thought, Robert Earl Keen, you know, that's like the perfect voice for this song. And he just did a beautiful vocal on there. And I'm so proud to have my friend Nick here sing Robert Earl Keen's part on this song.

0: Liza Gilkison, welcome back to E-Town. You should feel very comfortable here by now.
1: I am. I'm happy to be here.
0: So you're firmly settled in your home in Taos, which is a place you've been connected to for a long time.
1: I am definitely a New Mexican. That there is no doubt. I'm a mountain person.
0: You mentioned you were looking at your songbook, which goes back to the late 60s. Has your pattern changed much as a songwriter, as an artist? Is it something that you've got a routine that you fall into and a discipline that you follow where you look through notebooks and find germs of ideas and pieces and lines that you build on?
1: I think I pretty much mine those dang songbooks. I don't think there's another thing I can eke out of them.
0: Yeah.
1: Because I'll go 10 years without having a song in there. You know, I go back that far, but like I say, there's so many angst-driven, love-gone-wrong songs. They were just, I was a younger person. I was just incredibly self-absorbed, as opposed to now. But, yeah.
0: Well, now you're maybe a little happier. Who knows?
1: If you put my albums end-to-end, it would start with a very angst-driven person who was very sad and very worried about the world, to a person who kind of, you know, had therapy, but also, you know, started to figure out how to have a beautiful life. And so there's a real change that happens over time. I think I'm writing my best stuff now.
0: I like the fact that you think you're writing your best stuff now. And I feel that your poetry is certainly connecting in a really beautiful way.
1: Well, thank you. I'm still worried about the world, of course, but I find a way to grieve what's going on, the losses that we are sustaining, by writing a song like Times Like These, where you got to pull yourself together. You know, you can't afford to fall apart like a cheap watch. You know, right now we have to be strong.
0: Yeah.
1: None of us wants to put our heads in the sand right now. We just need each other to get through it.
0: Are there songwriters that you turn to or look towards to say, this is somebody who figured it out in a way that I aspire to or want to emulate or learn from?
1: Well, I love Mark Knopfler because I think he comes at politics from a really abstract angle and says so much about just the tenderness of love. He's in a long-term relationship. I think that is an incredible thing to write about, because usually when you write about relationships, it's because you broke up, you know, and so you've got this heartbroken song that comes out of it. But to write something from a place of being with somebody for 20 years, a love song, that's profound. And he's really good at it. So he's one of the writers that I admire.
0: And you are probably an inspiration yourself to a lot of younger writers and younger singer-songwriters.
1: I make a point of connecting with younger, especially women songwriters. Yeah. And I had a group in Austin that was this, you know, we really shared what we were really going through. And it was a safe place, really wonderful thing to do.
0: Well, it is great to feel a part of a community and to feel like you have an opportunity, because you're paying attention, because you're traveling, because you're having conversations and you're meeting people. You do have something fresh to say and something fresh to offer that you can share. And you found a circle of friends that you can make records with, and you keep sending the messages out. Man, they're like messages in a bottle that you hope people find and discover and are moved by.
1: Thank you. You sort of think, well, am I going to run out of gas because I'm getting older? But songs keep coming, and I think a lot of that is because I keep challenging myself. I keep wanting to grow, and I keep wanting to face up to what's happening in the world and find an angle to write about it. Yeah. So I find that inspiring.
0: You're also a really strong guitar player, by the way.
1: Thank you.
0: And you have a really cool guitar.
1: Oh, well, we should tell them. Yours isn't out here, but Nick is the person who turned me on to that guitar, because we were visiting, and he pulled that guitar out, because out of his fabulous collection. And I just held his, and I was in love with it right away. And I went and found one on eBay, and now I have three of them. I'm kind of in love with them.
0: Yeah.
1: I walk by them and, like, you know, stroke them.
0: They're special, and you don't see them. I mean, you're the only person who's out there playing them.
1: You know who plays one now, after he did a show with me? Rodney Crowell, you know, plays one. And Colin
0: Linden.
1: Yes, he plays one.
0: Well, again, I applaud your journey and your vigorous embrace of the journey and the vulnerability that it takes to be able to put it out there and be on your own, as Jose is, you know, to be playing a lot of solo shows and going out there and just facing an audience and sharing what you've got and what you've created. That's brave. And I appreciate you doing it.
1: Thank you.
0: Yeah. Well, welcome back, if you would, Eliza Gilkison. From Taos, New Mexico.
1: Okay.

0: Eliza Gilkison.
1: Thank you.
0: Along with Eton, Helen Forster, Adam Bodine, Christian Teal, Eric Turin. Peace in Our Hearts, her latest CD. It's called The Dark Ages.
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0: I'm Nick Forster. I want to say hello to listeners who are hearing E-Town right now on stations like KUSU, statewide throughout the state of Utah, Utah Public Radio, and on WAPS, Akron, Ohio. Thanks for tuning in on KTAO, KTAOS, down in Taos, New Mexico. Thanks for listening. As always, if you want some more information about any of our guests, you want to find out how to get tickets to a live show, or learn all kinds of special things about our guests, lots of links and photos and other things can be found, including links to our YouTube channel. As Helen mentioned, we got a gazillion videos up there, and podcasts, and all the social media things are there. I mean, it seems like all of our guests this week share something pretty fundamental, which you've all figured out too, which is that they have applied their considerable talents and skills on behalf of their values. They care about the world around them, and they're trying to make things better. Combining skills with passion on behalf of the greater good is a cool thing, so we appreciate the work they're doing. Right now, would you please help me welcome back to the stage Jose Gonzalez.
1: Here's a perfect storm.

Jose Gonzalez from Gothenburg, Sweden. The latest record is called Against the Dying of the Light. Jose Gonzalez. We've got time for one more song. I want to thank all of our guests who've helped make this show so special. Thanks, of course, to the E-Tones and to Helen Forster. Thanks to Harmony Cummings, the executive director of the Greenhouse Connection Center in North Denver. Thank you, Harmony, for being so passionate and such a caring and vocal advocate for things that matter. Thanks to Jose Gonzalez for coming and being a part of E-Town again. Thanks to Eliza Gilkison coming from Taos, New Mexico. We're going to do one more song. This is kind of a marriage of old and new, and it's a sing-along. So be on the lookout for that. I'm Nick Forster. I hope you can be with us next week right here

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0: read all about it. Revolution will not be televised. Extra, extra, read all about it. Revolution will not be televised.
1: You will not be able to stay home, brother. You will not be able to plug in, turn on, and cop out. You will not be able to lose yourself on Skag and skip out on B's doing commercials because the revolution will not be televised. Revolution will not be televised. Revolution will not be brought to you by Xerox and 4-part like commercial interruptions. Revolution will not show you pictures of Nixon blowing the bugle and leading the charge by John Mitchell, General Aiden, and Spiral Agnew. Sweet Home Mall's confiscated from home sanctuary. Revolution will not be televised. Revolution will not be brought to you by Shape of War Theater when I star Natalie Woods as Steve McQueen or Bonico as Julia. Revolution will not give you my sex appeal. Revolution will not give you the nerve. Revolution will not make you look 5 pounds thin because the revolution will not be televised, brother. There'll be no picture of you and we made putting that shopping cart on the block on the dead round or trying to slide that Cub TV into a stolen ambulance. NBC will not be able to predict the winner at 32 on Portrait 29 districts. Revolution will not be televised. There'll be no picture of pig shooting down brother on Snowy's the replay. There'll be no picture of pig shooting down brother on Snowy's play. There'll be no picture of Whitney Young being ran and falling on the rail with a brand new process. There'll be no slow motion on still life of Roy Wilkins storming through watch in a red, black, and green liberation jumpsuit that he'd been saving for the proper occasion. Green Acres, Barry Hillbillies, and Hood Resurrection will no longer be so damn relevant, and women will not care if they finally got down with Jane or Search for Tomorrow because black people will be in the streets looking for a brighter day. Revolution will not be televised. There'll be no highlights from 11 o'clock news of the Harry R. Woman Liberationist or Jackie Onassis blowing her nose. The theme song will not be written by Jim Webb, Francis Scott Key. No song by Glenn Campbell, Tom Jones, Johnny Cash, Nicky Burnham, Nico, The Rare Earth. Revolution will not be televised. Revolution will not be right back after White Tornado, White Lightning, or White People. You will not have to worry about the devil in your bedroom, the tiger in your tank, or the giant in your toilet bowl. Revolution will not go bare of coat. Revolution will not fly a gem that make cars bear breath. Revolution will put you in the driver's seat. Revolution will not be televised, will not be televised, will not be televised, will not be televised. Revolution will be no reruns, brother. The revolution will be live.
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You're listening to Pajama Party WEVL Memphis. Good afternoon. I'm Rebecca. I'm going to be here until 6 p.m. Enticing you to stick around, doing everything I can. So we just heard from Robbie Faulks and Linda Gale Lewis, and the title track of Wild, Wild, Wild. Robbie Faulks and Linda Gale Lewis. Before that, Wanda Jackson and Tears Will Be the Chaser for Your Wine. And in that set, we also heard from Ben Vaughn, Tape a Nickel to the Tone Arm. Love it. Love it. From Julia Jacklin, we heard Pressure to Party, and we started things off with The Kids of Whitney High and Let's Get Busy. And we are going to get busy. I'm going to get busy telling you how you can become a member of WEVL. 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

I was talking to a farmer not long ago. His face was all brown and wrinkled, and his hair was as white as snow. I'd gone for a drive out in the country when I stopped at his place. When I first stopped and spoke to him, he said, "Don't I know you? You look familiar to me." He sat there for a minute and said, "Yep, I know you. I listen to you on the radio and watch you on TV." Then he started to tell me about his farm, and his voice got real soft with a gentle tone. He said this little old farm has sent 5 kids through school, and for 48 years, it's been my home. The wife and I bought this place when we first got married. She was just 18, and I was 21. We raised all of our 5 children right here, sent them through school and on to college, our 4 girls and 1 son. I asked him what he thought about things today. All the prices and everything seems so high. He said, "Well, I sort of leave that to someone else, because I figure that nearly everything kind of evens out in the end. I'll tell you why. You see, I raise the corn to fatten the hogs, take them into town. Then I take the money that the hogs bring and buy me some new seeds to plant in the ground. Then I raise the wheat that makes the flour to feed my wife and me. I raise the hay, too, that feeds them cows out there to give us the milk we need. So I leave the price fixing and things like that to someone else, you see. 'Cause I got all that I can do just taking care of this place and being an American farmer, just what God wanted me to be." Then he said, "I enjoyed talking to you, Porter, but I'd better get back to work now, I reckon. You take care."

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This is Pajama Party. I'm Rebecca. I'll be here until 6 p.m. And we just heard from the dynamic duo of Shelby Lynn and Allison Moore. And they were covering Bob Dylan's Not Dark Yet. There you go. And before that, Cher covering Dylan's The Times They Are Changing. We also heard from Jenny Lewis in this last set with On the Line. And who else? A twofer from Porter Wagoner. We heard The Farmer and Conversation from Porter Wagoner. Julia Jacqueline with Head Alone. And all that right here at Pajama Party. WEVL Memphis. Did you know you can register to vote online in Tennessee? 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I don't want to be purged. I don't think. Not ready for that. All right, let's get back into the music. And, up next, we're going to hear from Sarah Borges right here at Pajama Party, WEVL Memphis.

funny. When she got another man, I say a woman acts mighty funny, boy.

running my road. But I won't

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You're listening to Pajama Party, WEVL Memphis. And we just heard from the primary five in Reach for the Light. James and Bobby Purify.

0: WEVL, a donation of $40 or more will automatically make you a member for a year. 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Right now we're going to hear from Loudon Wainwright III, and this is off his release, Years in the Making. Sampler. It's a sampler. Okay, so, and here's his cover of Richard Thompson's Down Where the Drunkards Roll. Loudon Wainwright III, right here at Pajama Party WEVL Memphis.
1: All right, we're going to do a song that I wish I had written. I didn't write this. It's a Richard Thompson song. That bastard. I love this song.

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0: 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Au revoir.

You're listening to Pajama Party WEVL Memphis. And that was Ben Vaughn there. The Ben Vaughn Quintet, rather. And we heard the title track off Piece de Resistance. There you go. And that's about all the French I know. And before that, we heard from Rick Nelson and Almost Saturday Night and Peebles. And give me some credit. And if you enjoyed that, you're going to be thrilled with the next show coming up at 6 p.m. Stay tuned for Brett Fleming at 6 p.m. Blues, Rock, Rhythm, and Soul with your host, Brett Fleming. And before Ann Peebles, we heard from Loudon Wainwright III and his cover of Richard Thompson's Down Where the Drunkards Roll. In fact, I believe I have Loudon. I think I've got him queued up right now. I'm going to hear another song off this. And this is Hollywood Hopeful from Loudon Wainwright III. I think I want to hear that right now. And we shall.

Yes, we love those not-so-smooth transitions. Our transitions have seams all in them. All right, so that was Dinosaur Jr. Just Like Heaven. Heaven. We also heard from Julia Jacqueline with You Were Right. And before that, Faces with Ooh La La. All that right here. Pajama Party, WEVL Memphis. Do you know hepatitis C is a leading cause of liver cancer? Millions of Americans have hepatitis C, but most don't know it. People can live with it for decades without having symptoms or feeling sick. The CDC recommends hepatitis C testing for everyone born between 1945 to 1965. While anyone can get hepatitis C, up to 75% of adults infected with it were born during those years. Talk to your doctor. Early detection can save lives.

Okay. And we're going to hear once again from Miss Shelby Lynn and Allison Moore off their release, Not Dark Yet, produced by Teddy Thompson. And we're going to hear their cover of Silver Wings. Shelby Lynn and Allison Moore, right here at Pajama Party, WEVL Memphis.

Linda Gale Lewis and Robbie Foulkes with Memphis Never Falls from Style, and that's off their release Wild, Wild, Wild on Bloodshot Records. Before that, we heard from Shelby Lynn and Allison Moore off their release Not Dark Yet, and we heard them covering Merle Haggard's Silver Wings. And that's going to about wrap up this edition of Pajama Party. Y'all stay tuned. Brett Fleming will be in shortly with Soul Stew. So stay tuned for that, and I'll be back again next Saturday at 4 o'clock with another Pajama Party right here at WEVL Memphis.

0: This is Bird Note. Beavers are ecosystem engineers. They alter the environment in ways that directly affect other species. By damming streams, they create new ponds and meadows, new habitats. Australia is home to its own remarkable ecosystem engineers, the lyrebirds. A lyrebird scratches furiously on the forest floor with long, strong toes to uncover, from up to 6 inches deep, worms and spiders and other tasty invertebrates. In the process, one lyrebird can shift 11 dump truck loads of soil and leaves each year. That's thought to be more than any other digging animal. By digging, the birds expose bare soil and mix it with leaf litter. This helps cycle nutrients while creating new habitats and altering others in ways that promote a more diverse ecosystem. But that's not their only special talent. Lyrebirds are best known for their uncanny vocal abilities, which can incorporate spot-on imitations of other bird species, like this laughing kookaburra. Between their terraforming toes and their world-renowned vocal mimicry, lyrebirds are truly remarkable. For Bird Note, I'm Michael Stein. This episode is sponsored by Chris Sujikawa and her son Nicola, who say, "Let's build stronger communities by helping our neighbors."
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0: Everything uptight, baby. On a Saturday night. Let's do it up right now. Yeah. On a Saturday.
1: Good evening. Welcome to the kitchen here at WEVL on a Saturday night. Welcome to Soul Stew. My name is Brett Fleming, and I'm your host for the next 3 hours as we mix up blues and R&B and soul music. I'll throw in a little bit jazz here, which you'll hear in just a moment. And I hope you're doing well this Saturday. I want to start off by thanking Rebecca for a great show, as always, on Pajama Party. If you're not listening to Pajama Party, you should be, I assure you, because it's a fantastic program. It's on every Saturday from 4 until 6, and Rebecca does a remarkable job with this. Wonderful mix of music. Do yourself a favor. Tune in next Saturday, 4 p.m., right here on WEVL and hear Pajama Party. Then stick around. Maybe you'll like Soul Stew as well. Tonight we're going to be starting the show with a brand new act. This is a band called The Soul Ingredient from an album called The Cookbook. Now, all these young gentlemen are from Memphis. Went to high school around here, and I know in particular one has gone to Temple University now. And this is a record they cut over at Archer Studios in the spring of last year, but was just released this year. And again, the record's called The Cookbook, and the band is The Soul Ingredient. And I received this copy from one of the players in the band. Jackson Hankins is the alto sax player. And he is the son of Eddie Hankins, the great host of Down in the Alley, which you hear every Friday morning at 10 a.m. right here on WEVL. So thank you, Jackson, for this record. And we're going to be hearing right now, we're going to kick it off with this track. It's called And Then It Happened, The Soul Ingredient, right here on Soul Stew.

control. Remember, your decisions are vital, brothers. Y'all gotta be bold. The younger generation will always

All right, that was a band called Dual Drive right there. It consists of, started by Gary Gowen and Pat Register. And, that was Chris Tyner. I apologize, I'm out of order here. Chris Tyner, Don't Be a Fool Too Long. That's from his album Good Soul. We start off that set with the Soul Ingredient doing And Then It Happened from their album The Cookbook. The Anthony Paul Soul Orchestra, which we featured last week. I didn't play this song, though. It's called Big

Your Guitar, and this on the album What Can We Do. Then we heard from Dual Drive, sorry about that, a song called Who Will the Next Fool Be, and that was Gary Goin on guitar, Pat Register on saxophone, and some nice piano work from Jason Clark on there, and the vocals were Wendy Moten. And again, we closed out with Charles Tyner doing Don't Be a Fool Too Long from the album Good Soul. 624 right here on Volunteer Radio. When I was doing the intro to the show earlier, I failed to mention that tonight we're going to be featuring the album Room on the Porch from Keb Mo and Taj Mahal. And this was a record that came out in, I guess it was last year. Yeah, I think so. And I didn't feature it at the time, and I should have, because I really like this record, so we're going to do this tonight. We're going to start off with the title track, Room on the Porch, right here on Soul Stew.

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That is Steve Howell and the Mighty Men doing 99 and a half won't do. Opened up that set with Keb Moe and Taj Mahal from our feature album this evening, which this was the title track, Room on the Porch. The album was released last year. Then we heard from Ted Hefko and the Thousandaires. I love that name. Sweat Upon My Brow. That's from an album they did in 2014. Then we heard from Foreel, F-O-R-E-E-L, Foreel, doing their version of Al Jackson Jr. and Timothy Matthews' great classic, Breaking Up Somebody's Home. That's from an album they also did in 2014 called Heavy Water. And then we closed out with Steve Howell and the Mighty Men from 2024 doing 99 and a Half Won't Do, which is also the title of that record. Let's now hear from Coyote Motel. This is a band that Ted Drozdowski in Nashville put together with his wife, Laurie. And this is an album called The River, A Songwriter's Stories of the South. This is a track called Still Among the Living, right here on Soul Stew.

That is the Gail Herod Band right there, doing Bring Me Along from the album Temptation. That was recorded back in 2022. Opened up that set with Coyote Motel doing Still Among the Living from the album The River, subtitled Songwriter's Story of the South. Then we heard from Muddy Waters doing Jealous Hearted Man from his 1978 album Hard Again, produced by Johnny Winter. Then Keb Moe and Taj Mahal in our feature album this evening, Room on the Porch, did Blues Will Give You Back Your Soul, a song written by Taj Mahal. And again, we closed out with the Gail Harrod, H-A-R-R-O-D, band from the album Temptation, Bring Me Along. Straight up 7 o'clock right here, Volunteer Radio. I have the mystery artist coming up here in the next 30 minutes, and I failed to mention this earlier. We're going to do a mini concert at 8 o'clock tonight with Sam and Dave. So we got a lot of things to listen to tonight, so I guess we ought to get to it, hadn't we? This is a gentleman named Michael Rubin. This is a new album from him. It's called 5 Minutes of Passion, and this is a song called Gravity. And this is Michael Rubin right here on Soul Stew.